0: Will you move over? Get out of my way. Move over.
1: Oh, yes, sir.
2: You're not getting in, get it? This is an exclusive Dark Alley Club in Surgeonsville.

0: Oh, thank you so much. Oh, it's a mob. Oh, it's a mob. Well, that traffic headed to the Jersey Shore has detoured, and they're here at the Loser's Lounge tonight. Quick, pass the bucket around. We need tips. I must be paid. Please, I must be paid. Thank you. Your applause does not put food on my table. Thank you. You're just wonderful. Wonderful, not wonderful looking, but you're wonderful. I'm glad you're here. Mickey the parrot is here someplace. Mickey, where are you? Oh, I'm so glad. Thank you. Thank you, Mickey. And not you guys. Shut up. Sit down. My performance must begin. I have a lot of influencing to do, so be quiet. Now, what do you call someone who raises hens, as in buck, buck, buck? You call that person a chicken tender. Now, how did the dog get all A's on his report card? Well, it was the teacher's pet. And he cheated. You know, I told my mom, that I would call her later. But she said to me that she prefers to be called Mom. The woman gets confused. So why did the spider go to school? He wanted to be a web designer. They make lots of money. And what do you call a fly without its wings? What do you call a fly without its wings? You call it a walk. Because he can't fly. Do you understand? The blank look on your face is just embarrassing. Now, is there anything worse than when it's raining cats and dogs? Yes, there is. When it's hailing taxis. Ah. All right, so... Yes, you finally caught up with that. What is the easiest building to lift? A lighthouse. A lighthouse. It's... Oh, never mind. What? It's her again. She's here every week. Now listen. What is the best way to get the hospital? Get to the hospital after breaking your foot? How do you get there? You got to get there fast after you break your foot. You get a tow truck. Did you hear about the archaeologist that got fired? Boy, his career is in ruins. All right. Now, here's one that's a little embarrassing and squeamish. What kind of underpants do lawyers wear? Briefs. I've got a couple lawyers on staff here, but I better not ask them. And did you hear about the two rowboats that got into an argument? It was an ordeal. Just, there were actually four oars going at it. It was dreadful. Hey, did you hear about the cleaners who went to outer space? They ended up scrubbing the mission. But that's all they know how to do. All right. I adopted a dog from a blacksmith. And as soon as I brought that dog home, he made a bolt for the door. Oh, jeez. The dog was observing and learning from the blacksmith for years. All right. See, Mickey liked that joke. He likes animal jokes. Thank you, Mickey, so much. Oh, what a mind. You have a great mind. A professional parrot. That's Mickey. Now, how much does it cost to swim with sharks? This isn't funny. Well, it could cost you an arm or a leg. No, that's not funny. Go watch the movie Jaws. Right. All right, now here's another tasteless one. How did one toilet? No. What did one toilet say to the other toilet? You appear a bit flushed. Well, it's just doing its duty. Now, why did the rabbit go to the beauty salon? Because it was having a bad hair day. You know, there are long-haired rabbits. There are. Just go to the 4-H fairs this summer. You'll see them. All right, so let's stay with the animal kingdom. Where do birds stay when they travel? Where do the birds stay when they travel? Now think, they're not stupid. The birds will stay someplace cheap. All right, let's move on to another animal. What kind of felines go bowling? Alley cats. All right. And where do penguins go to vote?
1: Ian, I'm looking for my husband.
0: Huh?
2: Ah, leave me alone.
0: Well, that poor guy. So embarrassing. People bringing their private domestic whatnots into this lounge. Can we have a sacred space here? Here at the lounge? Come on now. All right. No. Now, this takes concentration. You better listen up carefully. What's the best way to make a bandstand? The best way to make a bandstand. You take away their chairs. And how do you light up a sports stadium? Well, how do you light up a stadium? This is relevant. This is very relevant. With a soccer match.
3: Come on, yeah, I think that's fine.
0: What's the matter? Oh, that was a good joke. A soccer match. Soccer's coming to town.
4: Some jokes are rotten. Get out of here. I told you to get out.
0: You stupid face. You don't even know nothing about soccer. Look at you. You can't even throw a ball. You're nothing. You're a big zero. You're minus zero.

Well, that was the Andrew Sisters with Bing Crosby. Bing Crosby was all over the place that year and many other years, a rock star in his time in the earlier decades. Don't Fence Me In. We had heard Opus 1 from Tommy Dorsey. And Then I'll Be Seeing You was Bing Crosby. There were some other versions out that year, which I'm only going by my compilation here, and there's no time to go looking at discographies and all that research, and I certainly am not a walking encyclopedia, so I'm relying on the research of others, and that's all there is to it. Yes, it's a donut day, or what did Steve say about that? It's some national donut day. I have, oh yes, Steve and Lucy the cat. It's her fault. It's National Donut Day. So we had to throw in the Dennis Donuts little silly thing. And he recommended a very good ice cream for me, too. I am very grateful for that, Stephen. All right. And we're continuing with music released and played on the radio in 1944 as our way of remembering D-Day. And towards the bottom of the hour, I have some radio recordings I'll play. They're not very long, but they're authentic. That ties into D-Day. You're listening to WDVR, WPNJ. We are non-commercial radio with the great, diverse collection of shows here, all kinds of music, many kinds of music, not all kinds of music, but I think a very unusually varied program schedule, and a good one, and darn good radio hosts here. Most of them know more than I do. Anyway, the Barb Zettner show on Monday, Tin Pan Alley from 9 a.m. to noon, is spectacular. She's doing music from the 30s, 40s, up to around 50, and you will learn a lot. You will thoroughly enjoy it, and she has a lot of music. I certainly do not have, and I learned from Barb, and she's just a delight to listen to. And I don't want to leave out Two for the Road with our own Tommy Lombardo, also known as Tommy Romano. He's on 6 a.m. Monday morning until 9. Also put some big band music mixed in with some country music, and a great way to start the day. So 6 a.m. to 12 noon on a Monday could not be better anywhere. So let's continue here. What do I have next? I have to look at things. Look at that. All right. Number 13 is, it's literally number 13 on the hit parade on this CD. We're going to hear Stan Kenton with And Her Tears Flowed Like Wine.

Well, that was Stan Kenton. Also, I heard that song sung by Lauren Bacall in that movie, I think it was The Big Sleep. She was at a piano bar. Yeah, she did sing and was in musicals too. And that was from, maybe it was the mid, yeah, had to have been at least the mid-40s with Humphrey Bogart. It's the first time I heard that song. And then I find it done by other people here. So our music tonight is from 1944. And there was much more available that year than what you're hearing in these 2 hours of your hit parade tonight here on WDVR, WPNJ, your community non-commercial radio station. Ever so grateful for your support once again during our spring fun drive. And we have gone past 36 years now, headed towards 37 years next February. I'm not jumping ahead too fast, am I? And don't forget, if you can, stop up at Milford, New Jersey tomorrow for the big fair in downtown, and we'll be there with our tent. There'll be tons of music and dancing, vendors, food and beverages, and good fun, and lots of things for the children to do as well. And it's just a few miles above Frenchtown. If you haven't been there, or very close to the bottom of the hour, I think what I'm going to play, I've got to play something here. All right. Because I'm not set up properly. What am I going to play? At least I could tell you what I'm going to play here. Louis Jordan. Yes. Louis Jordan, we're going to play. Let's see if I got this right. All right. Louis Jordan, it is. And I think Steve and Carew like him very much, and so do I.

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0: And we are back. Thank you again for tuning in on this warm evening, but it's a very pleasant one. But I had some music here. I need a little more music. I need lots of music. Oh, really now? I'm just fumbling. Sometimes I'm all thumbs. Okay, a couple things going on. At the Flemington DIY, they're having a barn dance with some storytelling, food, music, and dancing on Sunday, June 14th from 3 to 7 p.m. They're in the Stangle Arts District of Flemington. There's free parking there. They're going to have feature a story called Crossing, a revolutionary new musical, and this is part of the 250 celebration. And it's the story of Jacob Francis, who was a freed black man from Flemington who served in the Continental Army. But this event is free, and it takes place later after the parade downtown Flemington. The details are online, flemingtondiy.org. And it's 8:35. I do want to play these two recordings that were radio broadcast. One is General Eisenhower, who became President Eisenhower, and also John Snage, it looks like, with a D-Day announcement. I believe he was British. We'll start with General Eisenhower. These aren't very long, but this is the real thing I want to share with you.
1: Ici, Londres. Les Français parlent aux Français.
2: People of Western Europe, a landing was made this morning on the coast of France by troops of the Allied Expeditionary Force. This landing is part of the concerted United Nations plan for the liberation of Europe, made in conjunction with our great Russian allies. I have this message for all of you. Although the initial assault may not have been made in your own country, the hour of your liberation is approaching. All patriots, men and women, young and old, have a part to play in the achievement of final victory. To members of resistance movements, whether led by nationals or by outside leaders, I say, follow the instructions you have received. To patriots who are not members of organized resistance groups, I say, continue your passive resistance, but do not needlessly endanger your lives. Wait until I give you the signal to rise and strike the enemy. The day will come when I shall need your united strength. Until that day, I call on you for the hard task of discipline and restraint. Citizens of France, I am proud to have again under my command the gallant forces of France. Fighting beside their allies, they will play a worthy part in the liberation of their homeland. Because the initial landing has been made on the soil of your country, I repeat to you with even greater emphasis my message to the peoples of other occupied countries in Western Europe. Follow the instructions of your leaders. A premature uprising of all Frenchmen may prevent you from being of maximum help to your country in the critical hour. Be patient. Prepare. As Supreme Commander of the Allied Expeditionary Force, there is imposed on me the duty and responsibility of taking all measures necessary to the prosecution of the war. Prompt and willing obedience to the orders that I shall issue is essential. Effective civil administration of France must be provided by Frenchmen. All persons must continue in their present duties unless otherwise instructed. Those who have made common cause with the enemy and so betrayed their country will be removed. When France is liberated from her oppressors, you yourselves will choose your representatives and the government under which you wish to live. In the course of this campaign for the final defeat of the enemy, you may sustain further loss and damage. Tragic though they may be, they are part of the price of victory. I assure you that I shall do all in my power to mitigate your hardships. I know that I can count on your steadfastness now, no less than in the past. The heroic deeds of Frenchmen who have continued the struggle against the Nazis and their Vichy satellites in France and throughout the French Empire have been an example and an inspiration to all of us. This landing is but the opening phase of the campaign in Western Europe. Great battles lie ahead. I call upon all who love freedom to stand with us now. Keep your faith staunch. Our arms are resolute. Together we shall achieve victory.
3: This is London. London calling in the home, overseas, and European services of the BBC and through United Nations Radio Mediterranean. And this is John Snagg speaking. Supreme Headquarters, Allied Expeditionary Force, have just issued communique number one, and in a few seconds I will read it to you. Under the command of General Eisenhower, Allied naval forces, supported by strong air forces, began landing Allied armies this morning on the northern coast of France. I'll repeat that communique. Communique number one. Under the command of General Eisenhower, Allied naval forces, supported by strong air forces, began landing Allied armies this morning on the northern coast of France.
0: And those were the voices that were heard that day on the radio, General Eisenhower and John Snagg, a Brit who was part of, I think, government, maybe a radio announcer, I'm not quite sure. But it's good to hear the real thing and just get a feel for the courage and the danger and what it took in those days. Well, we'll continue with our music now from 1944. This is Coleman Hawkins with The Man I Love.

0: just want to add a little bit more to the information. In the early hours of June 6th, under the cover of darkness, American and British paratroopers dropped into Normandy from more than 1,200 aircraft. And once daylight appeared, gliders brought in additional paratroopers. The largest naval bombardment ever seen began at 5:30 a.m., lasting only 40 minutes. American battleships, supported by cruisers and destroyers, and the British Royal Navy, with a similar group of ships, shelled gun emplacements and defensive positions around their designated beaches. The sunrise on June 6th brought with it a wave after wave of landing vessels carrying more than 150,000 American, British, Canadian, and French ground troops who stormed some 50 miles of coastline in northern France, which were fiercely defended by the Germans. It's estimated that over 2,500 Americans died and over 1,900 allies from among seven nations died. And there were a lot of Germans killed as well. And that's what war brings. Let's hear some Duke Ellington with Main Stem, also from 1944.
1: Here he is, Duke Ellington and his orchestra, right down that Main Stem.

Duke Ellington from the Treasury series, the Treasury Shows. He did a special series for the Treasury Department with radio broadcast with his music to encourage folks to buy the bonds to support the war. He did as much as he possibly could as an artist to bring more awareness and help raise money selling the bonds. And it's a great series. And they weren't studio recordings, obviously, strictly radio broadcasts. Well, let's hear some, I think this is, and it is from, oh yes, Glenn Gray and the Casa Loma Orchestra.

That was from Glenn Gray and the Casa Loma Orchestra. Had an email from Nancy, and she pointed out on her calendar they did not even mention D-Day, which is pretty bad. So we need to get back to teaching more history and awareness. Well, I'll remain aware. My father fought in Europe in World War II, and four of my uncles as well. They're all gone. All were affected for the rest of their lives from being in battle and what they saw. So I'm certainly not forgetting them and the price they paid and why they fought. We're getting close to the end. It's about 8:52 p.m. right now. So a couple more. Which one is this? Okay, number 18 is... Oh, from the Mills Brothers, of course.

from the Mills Brothers. Boy, they had a long career. Great sound. Very simple. I think it was just the guitar and their voices. No studio tricks recording that. And I want to thank Disco Stu for emailing. And Nancy as well. Stephen, Captain Basil, Bob. And who else was here? I think I'm missing someone. Oh, right. Yes, Carol and Jeff watching the basketball game, but listening to the music. I guess I'll end with a Johnny Mercer from 1944. It's upbeat, accentuate the positive. And that's good advice. You don't want to get mired down and being glum. But sometimes you have to feel the glum things too. Well, thank you for tuning in. I hope you enjoyed the program and the selection. Just doing what I call my own patriotic musical duty, reminding everyone of D-Day and the music that was heard that year and by the men fighting who heard it on the radio. Thank goodness for radio. It's played a huge role in our history. We'll close with Johnny Mercer then, and I wish you a very good weekend. Please be careful in the heat. And we'll be back next Friday night, 7 to 9, with more of your Hit Parade.

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0: It's Just a Phase, and it happens every Friday night from 9 to 11 p.m. on 89.7 WDVR. 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

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I'm your host, Hannah, and we listen to all the best in alt-rock, indie-pop, singer-songwriters, and R&B from 9 to 11 p.m. This is a pre-recorded program, but we have tons of good music on the way. We're going to be listening to a lot of R&B. We're going to start off with Sweet Love by Anita Baker. Stay tuned. 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

0: 988 is the new three-digit dialing code that routes callers to the National Suicide Prevention Lifeline, now known as 988 Suicide and Crisis Lifeline. When people in emotional distress or suicidal crisis call, text, or chat 988, they'll connect with trained counselors who will listen, understand how their problems are affecting them, provide support, and connect them to resources if necessary. Studies have shown that callers feel less suicidal, less depressed, less overwhelmed, and more hopeful after speaking with a 988 Lifeline counselor.
1: That last song we heard was Stay by Mac Ayers and Jack Dean. Give Me a Smile by Elmine. And we started off with Sweet Love by Anita Baker, one of my favorites. And I just got to know that artist this year, so a lot more to learn. That was on my Marvin Gaye playlist. We were listening to some R&B from a couple decades ago. 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Stay tuned. 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

0: That's No One's Watching Me by Ezra Collective and Olivia Dean, who just blew up recently, so I'm glad to see it. She's a lot of fun to listen to and a great performer as well. 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Up next is Just As Long As We're Together by Jalen Nagonda after the quick break.
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My name is Hannah, and we listen to all the best in alt-rock, indie-pop, singer-songwriters, and R&B from 9 to 11 p.m. every Friday night. This is a pre-recorded show, but we have a lot of good music on the way. We're going to be listening to some R&B, starting off with Cherry Delight by 1000 Beasts. Stay tuned. This is It's Just a Phase.

0: That was Moonlight Room by Umi. Part of that we heard Love Song by Justin Bieber, A Little Love for Myself by Tia Gordon, and Cherry Delight by 1000 Beasts and Tomike. We got the Bieber fever during It's Just a Phase. He's on a comeback right now, so we're enjoying it. We're embracing it. Highly recommend the Swag 2 album if you're an R&B fan, definitely. Even if you're a pop fan, he knows how to switch it up between each of his eras. So it's a lot of hits, very few misses. Up next, we're going to listen to Time Apart by Ethel. Stay tuned after the quick break. You're listening to It's Just a Phase.
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0: That was Inviolate by C. Rose off of his album Death in the Business of Wailing, which was an amazing album. I went to go see that one live in Webster Hall, and it's one of those performances where it's not very flashy. There's not a lot going on. It's just the artist and the mic, and that's all they need, because vocally they are so impressive, and I would dare to say even better than the recordings, because you can feel so much more emotion when they're not re-recording over and over and over again trying to get the right sound. So highly recommend going to see C. Rose in concert if you ever have the chance. Part of that we heard Let Me In by Her, Another Beautiful Sunday by Felix, Amos, and Avara, and we started off with Time Apart by Ethel. We're going to listen to Jaybird by Pyatov up next, so stay tuned after the quick break.
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0: That was One Star Rating by Ela Hale. Prior to that, we heard Bet Ain't Worth the Hand by Leon Bridges, Is It Worth It by Ray Khalil, and Hold Me Close by Nolly. We're going to take a quick break, but after that, stay tuned for Insomniac by Memo Boy and Chakra Effendi. 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

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I'm Tom Blake, your host, and tonight we're featuring the music of West Africa. Specifically West Africa, because there's a multitude of absolutely wonderful music that comes from Western Africa, countries like Mali and Senegal, Cameroon, and many more. But tonight we're going to share some of that with you. So this is Diversification Radio, WDVR-FM. The artist right now, Ian Ogada.

Continuing with music from West Africa, this is Oyumar Sangare, Little Blues, where the blues really came from.

Yes, there's a language barrier, but it really doesn't matter. Oyumar Sangare and Angoya. Celebrating the music of West Africa here on Left Bank till midnight. Continuing with Sonia Serbata.

celebrating the music of West Africa here on Left Bank till midnight. I'm Tom Blake, your host, and we're moving over to Uganda. A gentleman named Jeffrey Oriyama, who escaped Idi Amin to become a recording artist in Paris. Beautiful tune called Makambo. Music you don't hear on the radio. 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

I remember way back in the day, I was fortunate enough to travel, do some train travel in Europe and around. And I used to love the fact that I didn't understand what people were saying on the train. It was sort of put me to sleep. So just by the lovely melodies, you can just hear these songs are about without knowing the words. Back to the music of West Africa for the first half hour of tonight's show.

from the movie, or the album entitled Exile. That's Macambo by Jeffrey Oyama. This is Left Bank till midnight, doing a first half hour of West African music. The second half hour, Brazilian. Can't go wrong there. We're at WDVR, hosted Comcast.net. Care to say hello? Although this is a pre-recorded show, I will get back to you at some point in time. Now, the gentleman they call the Golden Voice of Mali belongs to a gentleman named Salif Keita. And if you ever want to get started in African music, a great place to start would be Salif, K-E-I-T-A. Also from Bamako, Mali. Play a quick tune from him called Sabu. If this doesn't chill you, very few songs will. I'm Tom Black. This is Left Bank. Till midnight. And we've got about, we got time. Again, the music of Salif Keita.

Salif Kaid. I love how that water comes in at the very end. We're going over to Senegal right now to listen to the largest artist to come out of Senegal. His name is Alifarka Touré.

closing the set out with Rokuya Traore and completing our West African set. And I hope you enjoyed it. Meanwhile, I'll let you know you're listening to WDVR FM 89.7 in Delaware Township, 90.5 Harmony Township, 106.7 in Eastern Pennsylvania, 96.9 Trenton, Princeton, and Lawrenceville, and on the World Wide Web at WDVRFM.org. Be right back, heading down to Brazil.

And I can't think of a better way to start the Brazilian set than with that gentleman, Milton Nascimento. Although, this gentleman, Dori Kiami, another great one. From the album Kicking Cans, Forever Lover.

the great Dori Kiami, followed by Alexis Rodriguez. We'll check that little shell we from Nando Luria. I'm Tom Black, this is Left Bank, celebrating the music of Brazil, second half hour of our show. We're at WDVR, hosted Comcast.net.

Music from Nando Luria. And what would a Brazilian set be without Babel Gilberto?

and Ivan Lins. We just heard from Babel Gilberto, filling out our Brazilian set here in Left Bank till midnight.

That's Ivan Lins live at the Blue Note Cafe, I believe that was. Wait a minute. Okay. I'm Tom Blake. This is Left Bank with our Brazilian set.

You've been listening to Left Bank at midnight, till midnight. First we had an African, West African set, and now a Brazilian set. To close out our evening, Fernando Luria with a tune called Episode.

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This song was written right after he had his motorcycle accident. He was sitting up in Woodstock and he was waiting for Sarah to come up and see him. And he was immobile. He couldn't, he had a broken neck, he couldn't go anywhere. That's why he had to go to work.

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It's all good. Good music, good conversation, and good company.

an international sort of dapper dan. 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I'm

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I was shaking some bath salts into the water. I liked my tub well seasoned. When what happens? The front doorbell rings. So I gets out of my hot tub, puts on my bobby socks, my pink slippers, and my double-breasted bathrobe, goes to the door, and who is it but my neighbor, Mrs. Schwartz. She wants to borrow a lump of sugar to put into a coffee. I gives her a lump of sugar for a coffee, and back I goes into the bathroom. I takes off my pink slippers, my bobby socks, and my double-breasted bathrobe, and again reclines in my nice hot tub. I'm scrubbing my funny bone, just for a few laughs, when the doorbell rings again. This time it's the back door. So once more I gets out of my hot tub, puts on my bobby socks, my pink slippers, and my double-breasted bathrobe, goes to the back door, and who is it this time? What a small world. It's Mrs. Schwartz again. She's returning a lump of sugar, which is still damp from the coffee. Very considerate. So back I goes into the bathroom, takes off my pink slippers, my bobby socks, and my double-breasted bathrobe, and once more I gets back into my hot tub, which is now tepid. I'm just starting to relax, playing with my sailboat, when again the doorbell rings. I leaps out of my hot tub, goes to slip on my bathrobe, and what happens? I slip on a cake of soap instead. My head hits the tub, my leg hits the sink, and the top of it all, I strains a liniment right in my tibia. Now I'm fermenting. So I drags myself to the telephone, calls my physician, explains what happens to me, and said, "Doc, what shall I do?" He says, "Durani, there's only one thing to do. Stay home and take a hot bath." This is the final humiliation. But even though I'm laid up and horsey combat too, my bandages are monogrammed and trimmed, yes, in baby blue.

the rib. Many fields have I bought, and with my own hands have I planted vineyards. With the fruits of my labors, I have reached out to the poor. Before the light of day, I have risen to feed my household. And my husband is known in the gates when he sits among the elders of the land. My price is far above rubies, but for love, trust, and respect will I gladly share my gifts, and willingly will I work for good, but not for evil, as long as he remembers that I am the rib.

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0: I hope Gabriel likes my music when I meet him up there. 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
0: Look over there, Lou Russell. 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
1: Just go right in.
0: Well, Gib enjoyed that very much, Lou. 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
1: And I'm going to do little for Gable myself, you

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1: All of us are happy to be here, and we hope that we'll find a tune somewhere among our repertoire today that you'll enjoy very much. The first one's one of our older recordings. It goes like this. It's called Everywhere You Go.

Thank you very much, everybody. Thank you very kindly. That's a song that we always enjoyed doing. Don't do the best job in the world on it, but I've liked it for a long, long time.

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1: 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The coffee will be hot, so come on by. 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

Good morning, and welcome to Country Comfort with your host, Steve Misa, here today and every Saturday morning from 7 to 9, playing country, bluegrass, Americana, and more. Coming to you today live from the wilds of North Jersey with PD the Wonder Dog hanging out here with me. The current temperature in beautiful downtown Surgeonsville is 64 degrees. Today we'll have increasing clouds with a high of 91. Tonight, cloudy skies with a low of 65 with periods of rain and thunderstorms likely passing through, which should end around midnight. Tomorrow, 68 degrees and sunny with patchy fog in the early morning. And in the coming week, looks like sunny and warm earlier in the week, and then chance of showers and thunderstorms every day, Wednesday through Friday. You can send me an email here at the home studio, wdvrhost@comcast.net. I'd love to hear from you. And we're going to kick off the music today with some leftover salmon here on Country Comfort. Good morning.

Good morning. You can hear Petey in the background. There must be a squirrel within a mile of the house. This is Country Comfort here on listener-supported WDVR. That was Brandi Carlile. That was a single she put out last year, Life on the Run. Forever and Ever Amen, by the guy who wrote it, Don Schlitz, took that off of his greatest hits. And we kicked off the music this morning with Leftover Salmon from their latest from last year, Let's Party About It, and that was Big Wheel. Here's some Billy Strings on Country Comfort.

0: You are listening to WDVR and Country Comfort. That was Cheryl Wheeler off of her 1993 release, Driving Home, 75 September, a song she wrote for her dad. Before that, Lyle Lovett from his debut self-titled album, This Old Porch, a song he wrote with Robert Earl Keen. And Don't Be Calling Me at 4 a.m., that was Billy Strings off of his 2024 album, Highway Prayers. Let's see what's going on in the community bulletin board. Warren County Hot Air Balloons Arts and Craft Festival takes place today and tomorrow from 1 p.m. to 8:30 p.m. at Warren Community College, 475 Route 57 in Washington, New Jersey. That sounds like a lot of fun. And tomorrow at 2 p.m., the women of ELCA of St. Luke's Lutheran Church, 470 Churchill Road in Ferndale, PA, will present Julie Flack, board member of Oscar Hammerstein Museum and Theater Education Center in Doylestown. She'll take you on a journey through the life and musical works of Oscar Hammerstein. 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A $10 donation is requested, and light refreshments will follow the presentation. 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We're going to take a quick bottom of the hour break. 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
0: 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Next up is a guy I went to see perform last night, Cliff Eberhardt. He was here up at the Turning Point up at in Piermont, New York, just south of the Tappan Zee Bridge. And he was great. Just great. Still in great voice. And it was a great show. So here's one of his here on WDVR.

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And that was The Deal Rag from the Tejon Street Corner Thieves, a single that they put out in 2021. Before that, Ida Claire from her album from 2023, Ida 2, I Still Cry is the name of that one. I've Got That Old Feeling, Alison Krauss. That was the title track from that album from 1990. And we kicked off that set with Cliff Eberhart and the Bad Boy Club with Life is Hard. That's off of a compilation album. Christine Lavin presents Follow That Road. Hey, be sure to stay tuned for Mike Ain coming up next with lots of old-time country tunes. Always a great show. And I have Michael Martin Murphy up next here on Country Comfort.

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2: 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That was Old Man and the Land from Railroad Earth's 2006 release, Elko. Man, that album's 20 years old already. Holy cow. And Rollin' Nowhere from Michael Martin Murphy off of Buckaroo Blue 2 writing songs. And that was from 2010. Bela Fleck is going to take us to the top of the hour break with Boulder Dash off of their Grammy-winning My Bluegrass Heart release. Lots more to come in the second hour, so stay tuned, and we'll be right back.

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0: 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Heard from a bunch of folks this morning. Tommy Tumbleweed Lombardo, whose show Two for the Road airs here on WDVR from 6 to 9 a.m. on Mondays. Stephen Kairou from Wyalusing, Furman, Robin Sue from Glen Rock, Lauren from Dallas Town, Emily from Nashville checking in, Joe from Wayne, who I ran into last night at the Cliff Eberhardt show. Nice to catch up with you, Joe. Roy and Carol from Orlando. Kevin Cubberly checking in. His show Night Jams airs here on WDVR Tuesdays, 8 to 10. A fantastic show. And Terry and Colleen from Mawa checking in. Great to hear from everybody this morning. Temperature has jumped up to 72 degrees. We'll have increasing clouds today with a high of 91. For tonight, cloudy skies with a low of 65 and periods of rain and thunderstorms rumbling through, likely winding up by midnight. for tomorrow, 68 and sunny. Is that right? That sounds... Let me just check that here on the old Sunday. 88 and sunny. Yeah, that sounds better. In the coming week, sunny and warm earlier in the week. And then chance of showers and thunderstorms in the forecast Wednesday through Friday. We're going to kick off this hour with the Woodbox Heroes here on Country Comfort. Good morning.

This is Country Comfort here on listener-supported WDVR. That was Let 'Em Go On Mama, the John Hartford tune by Mighty Poplar from their self-titled album from 2023. From 2012, Better Days, that was Chris Daniels and the Kings. That was the title track of that CD from 2012. And Better When We're Living kicked off this hour, the Woodbox Heroes off of their 2024 release, 444. Next up, this is a singer-songwriter and filmmaker from Alaska who I met when I was down in Nashville a couple of weeks back. She's really talented singer-songwriter, and this is the world premiere of her new tune called Wanderer. Here's Emily Lost in Space here on Country Comfort.

0: This is Country Comfort here on WDVR. That was Tim O'Brien from his 1999 album, The Crossing. That's a concept album that he wrote when he went back to Ireland to search for his roots in County Cavan. I'm going to say Cavan. That album, he brought together a lot of Irish and American musicians, Jerry Douglas, Kathy Mattea, Paul Brady, members of Alton. It's an really interesting album. Check that one out. That's The Crossing from Tim O'Brien, and the song is A Mountaineer Is Always Free. Before that, Dan Berggren with a single he put out in 2015 called Climbing. Love that song. And we kicked off that set with singer, songwriter, filmmaker Emily Lost in Space. That is brand new, hot off the presses, and the name of that song is Wanderer. Really good video to go along with that song is out there on YouTube. If you search for Emily Lost in Space, it's a lot of landscape from her native Alaska. So check that out. Really, really talented singer-songwriter. We're going to take a quick bottom of the hour break. Be right back.
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0: This is Country Comfort with me, Steve Misa, hanging out here with Petey the Wonder Dog. And that was just a cross-section of the country, bluegrass, folk, Americana shows that we have here at WDVR. All of them fantastic. 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Hey, how would you like to declutter your house? Well, there's two ways you could do that. You could kick your kids out and make them take all their stuff, or you could contribute to one of the best art events in Bucks County. The Tinicum Civic Association will be collecting books and white elephant items every Sunday in June to be sold at the Tinicum Arts Festival in July. 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Here's Daniel Donato.

This is Country Comfort here on WDVR. What a great version of Melissa that is. That was Greg Allman and Jackson Brown from the album All My Friends, celebrating the songs and voice of Greg Allman, recorded January 10th, 2014 at the Fox Theater in Atlanta. And before that, the Rubber Knife Gang, that one going out to John from Fairfield from their 2010 release, Driving On, Tennessee Mountain Girl. And Daniel Donato, Till the Daylight, off of his 2023 release, Reflector. Let's go with something from the Steep Canyon Rangers here on Country Comfort.

This is Country Comfort here on WDVR. That was Can't Find My Way Home from Rob Ikes off of Slide City. Before that, Love Wore a Halo, Back Before the War, Nancy Griffith from Little Love Affairs, and Simple Is Me from the Steep Canyon Rangers off of Radio. Well, that just about wraps up this week's edition of Country Comfort. It's been an honor and a pleasure to spend time with you. As usual, stay tuned for Mike Ain and Great Old Time Country. We're going to let Sam Baker take us out as usual. Make it a great day today, and see you next week.

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temperature currently outside the old blacksmith shop here in downtown Surgeonsville, New Jersey. It just bumped up 1 degree to 76, 75 like 2 minutes ago when I looked here in beautiful Surgeonsville, New Jersey. Under mostly sunny, beautiful, cloudy, blue skies with big puffy white clouds out there today. Forecast for the greater WDVR listening area today, partly sunny, high around 90. Tonight, showers and thunderstorms likely. That makes me happy because it's very dry. And I was looking at the forecast a few days ago, and it looked like it was not a drop of rain in sight. So we do need it. 60% chance of thunderstorms tonight. Low around 65 tonight. Tomorrow, Sunday, patchy fog in the early morning hours. Otherwise, sunny, high near 86. Going to be breezy with gusts up to 20 miles an hour out of the northwest. Tomorrow, Monday, sunny and 82. Tuesday, sunny and 88. Wednesday, very slight chance of showers in the afternoon. 30% chance, mostly sunny, high near 89. Ditto for Thursday, 40% chance, high near 90. And the same again on Friday, high near 92 chance of thunderstorms. Hopefully we get some rain out of those thunderstorms. And the reason it's concerning is all those farmers getting their crops in. I've been watering every day in my garden because we still are, I would assume, we're in a drought. We have not had that much rain. We had the good rain we had about 2 weeks ago. It's nowhere to be seen at this point, at least in my neck of the woods. I am Mike Ain. We will officially be starting off down home in a few minutes. But first, we'll start things as Charlie Harrison always intended, with a patriotic tune and a hymn. Here's Phil Vassar getting us going with the patriotic tune American Child here this morning on 89.7 WDVR.

Good morning and welcome to Down Home, where I know you by name and treat you like family and make every possible attempt to do so. I am Mike Gainby with you for the next 3 hours, bringing you great classic country music, as we do every Saturday morning here on WDBR, as many great DJs have done before me. One of them being Charlie Harrison. We always start the show off with a patriotic tune, and him, as he would have appreciated. We have Phil Vassar, American Child, started us off, and then that was Randy Travis, Room at the Cross for You. Weather's beautiful, a little steamy. Hopefully we get some thunderstorms later this evening and tonight, as we need the rain, but just remember that. If you're going to a picnic or something, make sure they got a alternate plan, maybe a pop-up tent. Or perhaps a garage you could go to. Put the food in the garage. Put it under cover just in case it starts raining. Well, you know how to get a hold of me, because I always say, let me know how you're doing. Let me know what's for breakfast, what you're working on. There's something else I ask. Well, a lot of other things I do. Usually ramble and bore you with home repair stories and such. But we won't do that just yet. We'll let you warm up with some great classic country music. I think we got a little bit of 80s country to get started this morning. Here's Sammy Kershaw. She Don't Know She's Beautiful. Getting us going this morning on Down Home here on 89.7 WDBR. I forgot to give the email.

WDVRhost@comcast.net. That's how you get a hold of me. There we go. A little rusty this morning.

on down home with a beautiful set. Started things off with Sammy Kershaw, She Don't Know She's Beautiful, and then we have had a little unofficial whodunit, but you don't have to vote. Same song, two completely different styles, though, different versions, Everything's Beautiful by Dolly and Willie, and then by the late Ray Stevens, who passed away a couple months ago. Ray Stevens, most notably known for his novelty country music. But good stuff. You know me, I like novelties. Especially novelty ice cream, like drumsticks and ice cream sandwiches. But I never appreciated them calling them novelties, because when you hear the word novelty, you think it's less good or underneath the actual thing. That's not true at all. Something to be said about a nice fresh chiplitch. Ice cream novelties. Now we're talking about ice cream again. Hey, did you know that yesterday was National Donut Day? I didn't until I stopped into a Dunkin' Donuts, which I normally don't go to Dunkin' Donuts, but it was there. I needed coffee. Did not get much sleep the following night. It was like 5 o'clock. And they said, would you like a free donut? It's National Donut Day. And I said, sure, even though I don't eat donuts because it's too much sugar. I had about a third, and Gus thoroughly enjoyed the rest. Hopefully I did not make him pre-diabetic. I don't think so. He's a garbage disposal. If you're wondering who Gus is, that would be my brown dog, a.k.a. Chocolate Labrador. He's a good boy. Here's Eddie Rabbit doing a cover of The Wanderer here on WDVR.

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First half an hour down here on Down Home. I am Mike Ain with 2.5 hours of great classic country music left to go this morning on this beautiful morning in our WDVR listening area. In that last set, Ray Stevens, Laughter Is... No, that was the set before. Marty Robbins wrapped that up with Singing the Blues, and Eddie Rabbit started it off with The Wanderer. Just want to mention, reminded me when I played our promos for Two for the Road, Country Roundup and Kicking Country, that the great, the venerable, even though I have no idea what that word means, venerable, isn't that something you say about judges? Venerable Tom Lombardo will be filling in next Saturday morning here on Down Home. He'll be going to Maryland for some family celebrations. So he will have an excellent show as always, and I want to pre-thank him for filling in. Also, I haven't said good morning to anyone checking in. I'm running behind. Say good morning to Sandy in Pennsburg, as always. And Paul in Lawrenceville checking in, saying Amy won last night. I have no idea what game or what you're talking about. Was it a hot dog eating contest? Was it arm wrestling? Was it one of those physical challenges from Double Dare on Nickelodeon from going back probably 30 years ago? I'm going to go with hot dog eating contest. That's Paul for you. Paul's always very cryptic in his communications. And also good morning to Pat and Barry in Clinton and the crew. We're almost there, Pat and Barry and the crew. We've got one more set before we get to Don, John, and Glenn. Going to send this one out to Captain Basil. Here's some Lefty. Since Marty Robbins was singing the blues, here's Lefty. Lefty Frizzell, that is, with Cigarettes and Coffee Blues here on 89.7 WDVR.

J.W. Williams, you're the reason. If you don't know who J.W. Williams is, I'm going to tell you about the great J.W. Williams. A local, amazing country musician passed away with the J.W. He was J.W. here we go. J.W. Williams and the Honky Tonk Buicks. And I always say that back in my younger barroom days, I'd be sitting at a bar, he'd be playing, and my friends, who, even though they were, I would say, anti-country music, they would say, man, this is great stuff. And he was. And then before that, Lefty Frizzell, Cigarettes and Coffee Blues, going out to Captain Basil. Just checked in. You are welcome. Thank you for checking in and tuning in, as well as all of you. It is now time for Don, John, and Glenn, going out to Pat, Barry, and Clinton, and the crew. Starting it off with the great Don Williams covering Cat Stevens's Peace Train here on W.

going out to Pat, Barry, and Clinton with, and the family, of course, with Glenn, True Grit. Before that, John Denver, that is, Rocky Mountain High, and we started off with the great DW, Don Williams, doing Peace Train. It was a good set, wasn't it? I want to say good morning to my pal, Steve Misa. Crazy Uncle Steve. Thanks for checking in. Great to hear from you. Permanent Washington Crossing checking in as well. Working on his dock, and he asked a question. He's using his old Snap-on battery power drill to put the screws in. And are they T25 Torx heads? Are they square heads? Or are you using Trex that you need the special square head? Or is it just plain old Phillips? And he wants to know, should he be running his drill on high speed or low speed with more torque? And of course, the answer is low speed. You know that. You don't want to put a screw in full RPMs. Burn that drill up. Strip that screw out. They probably would be telling you should be using your small quarter inch, whatever size drive, impact cordless driver. Is what you should be using. And I had a learning experience last week helping Trish with an art project at school, applying cement board to a wall using Tapcon screws. Make sure you follow or research. I figured, you just drill a hole, put a screw in. Now you need to drill further and you need to blow the hole out, because that the dust left inside the hole will push to the front of the hole, bind it up, and strip it out when you're putting it in. I should have known that. I knew that. I just disregarded the whole process of blowing out the holes. I didn't know about drilling past, but now you know. Well, I have good news and bad news. The good news is we got some Eagles music for our pal Mike Wurstel. The bad news is he will not be joining us today for Dancing Country. He's a busy man. Well, here's some Eagles cover, starting off with Buck doing Lion Eyes.

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And the temperature currently outside the old blacksmith shop here in downtown Surgeonsville, New Jersey, 80 degrees. We're mostly clear, beautiful, sunny skies, blue skies, puffy white clouds, good stuff. A little humid today. And that might be where the chance of thunderstorms will be coming from later tonight. Today, forecast for today, I should have said. Partly sunny, high near 90 tonight. Showers and thunderstorms likely before midnight. Patchy fog after that, otherwise mostly cloudy, low around 65. 60% chance of thunderstorms. Tomorrow, Sunday, patchy fog in the early morning hours, otherwise sunny, high near 86. Going to be windy, gusts up to 20 miles an hour out of the northwest. On Monday, sunny and 82, up to 88 and sunny on Tuesday. Then Wednesday, Thursday, Friday, slight chance of precipitation, of rain, of showers. Usually in the afternoon with temperatures in the high 80s to low 90s, Wednesday through Thursday. As mentioned during the last hour's weather forecast, we need the rain. We really do. Concerned about things, seeing all the farmers putting all that hard work in, and if you don't get rain in the next week or two, it's not going to be good. Young seedlings need moisture to get started. Once they get up, their roots can go deep, and they can sometimes find water, even though I shouldn't say that. I know where I live, it's dry, but other people are saying, oh, no, we're still good. We can go an inch down, and it's good and lots of moisture. Well, it's now time for the whodunit. If you recall, last week was a tie, so it is a complete do-over. The song, Shotgun Boogie, the incumbent, Tennessee Ernie Ford. And since it was a tie, I'm going to let you know that the challenger was Sleepy LaBeef. So get your votes in. WDVR host at Comcast.net. Here's Tennessee Ernie Ford.

concludes our whodunit for today. Although it was a 100% repeat from last week, as it was a tie. The last version you heard was Sleepy LaBeef. The song was Shotgun Boogie, and we started it off with the incumbent Tennessee Ernie Ford. So get your votes in. 609-397-1620 extension 5, or email wdbrhost@comcast.net. That is how you do that. Pat and Barry getting their votes in already. Want to say good morning to Susan in Yardley. She got her vote in already as well. So you know what we do. We sway votes in favor of the challenger, because Paul Lawrenceville told me not to do that many, many years ago when we first started doing the whodunit. So here's another one by Sleepy LaBeef. He's headed to that honky-tonk hardwood floor.

set there. That was Johnny Russell, Rednecks, White Sox, and Blue Ribbon Beer. Before that, Hank Thompson, Sick Pack to Go. Before that, Sleepy LaBeef, Grand Suevo, Tonky Tonk, Hardwood Wood Floor, and he's going to come out and say it. It's not working. It's not working at all. Tennessee Ernie Ford is sweeping it right now. So get your votes in. Because I love this song so much. I was hoping we would just tie every week for eternity so I could hear that song twice every week. That'd be great. And then I could follow it up with a Sleepy LaBeef song. Maybe let's just make that the new segment where we just play Shotgun Boogie every week. Nah, I don't think so. I like diversity. I'm not one of those. I try not to play the same song every week over and over and all that. I like to broaden horizons or attempt to. I want to say good morning to Andy Kinn. Andy Kinn checking in, getting set up down at the Milford World's Fair with WDVR show host Eileen and volunteers Mike and Mark. Thanks for checking in, Andy. Make sure you stop by and see him. Fortunately, I shouldn't say unfortunately. It's a good thing. Going to celebrate a great pal's birthday later today. And it's going to be a good time. Otherwise, I'd be down there at the Milford World's Fair. Actually, I believe it isn't the Hunterdon World's Fair held in Milford, New Jersey, I believe. Also, just want to mention, got a call from listener Barbara in Ringo's, and she said, hey, when's WDVR going to Oddbird Brewing in Stockton? And that is on June 18th. So we'll be down there and proceed support the station. That's a great thing. Speaking of Oddbird and beer and barroom songs, here's a beer set. Here's Mel McDaniel with A Big Old Brew.

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tune in tomorrow to Celtic Sunday Brunch. Not sure if Eileen is hosting or if it's Ben or one of the other folks. And make sure you tune in to Andy's Music Mix and Let's Talk with Andy Ken. Great stuff. And most importantly, head on out to the Hunterdon County World's Fair taking place today in Milford, New Jersey. Right up the river from Frenchtown, right down the river from the greater Phillipsburg Easton area. It's a great day to go for a ride. I know the humidity's coming out. I was just talking to my pal Ike in Phillipsburg and talking about the getting warm. And I noticed, I think even on Thursday and even yesterday, it was hot. But because there was no humidity, it was great. It was fine. Just wear sunscreen, especially stay in the shade. That's great when you can just go out of the sun and it's like 10 degrees cooler. Not so much with the humidity, though. I am Mike Ain. We got 1.5 hours of great classic country music left here this morning on Down Home. Wrapped up that last set with Mel Tillis' Tall Drink of Water, because before that we had a beer song. And especially when it is humid and hot and there's sun, if you're going to be drinking a big old brew like Mel McDaniel did starting off that set, you need to stay hydrated. Beer does not hydrate no matter what anyone tells you. Drinking light beer such as Coors Light or just Coors Light. I'm not gonna say that you can stay hydrated with that, but anyway, we are gonna move on. We got a special song going out to Ike in Phillipsburg. He wants to hear some Ray Price. Here he is with City Lights, kicking off our second half. Down Home on 89.7 WDVR.

that city set. Charlie Crockett, Music City, USA. Before that, Merle Haggard and Big City. Starting things off with Ray Price and City Lights going out to our pal Ike in Phillipsburg. Keep rolling. We had Music City, USA. Here's another Music City song. 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

jamming that set up with Patsy Cline. Your Cheating Heart. Before that, at a Nashville set, Bill McCurry, Nashville Cats, Love and Spoonful, John Sebastian tune. That was kind of the same vein as Bobby Bear Jr.'s Visit Me in Music City. He's enjoyed that one. Hope you enjoyed it too. Don't forget, shoot me an email. Say good morning. Let me know how you're doing. Well, morning. It's almost afternoon. Mike Bristol is probably just waking up. He is unable to join us today. He's a busy man, but we still have some great dancing country music for you in a little bit. And of course, Charlie's Chestnuts coming up in about 10 minutes after the 11 o'clock break. Well, it's now time for Trucking Country Music really quick. Don't forget to go see our WDVR folks in tent at the Hunterdon County World's Fair taking place today in Milford, New Jersey. Without any further ado, it's time for Trucking Country. And we do this time every Saturday here on Down Home. We pay tribute to all the drivers spinning their 18 wheels out there getting us what we need. And of course, we send it out in memory of Charlie Harrison, Trucker Jim, the Big Dog, and Weightmaster Jan. Going to do a little 70s, 80s trucking country music. Ronnie Millsap kicking us off with Prisoner of the Highway.

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It's 83 degrees under mostly sunny skies out there. Forecast today, partly sunny, high near 90. Tonight, showers and thunderstorms, likely before midnight. Patchy fog in the early morning hours. Chance of precipitation is 60%. For tonight, low around 65. Tomorrow, Sunday, patchy fog is going to continue in the early morning hours. Otherwise, sunny at 86, going to be windy. Gusts up to 20 miles an hour out of the northwest. On Monday, sunny and 82, 88 and sunny on Tuesday. And then Wednesday through Friday, temperatures are going to be upper 80s, lower 90s, and a chance of precipitation between 30 and 40%. So I have, it's not saying it, but I'm assuming that means it's going to be humid. Where I mentioned during the last weather report that I realized this week, although towards the latter part of the week it was hot, close to 90, since there wasn't any humidity, it still wasn't that bad. It's that darn humidity that ruins everything. But we need the precipitation. Yes, we do. We also need to kick off our third hour here on Down Home. But before we do that, I need to let you know that the songs you heard, our Truck and Country segment, Ronnie Millsap started that last set off, Prisoner of the Highway, and Eddie Rabbit wrapped it up, Driving My Life Away. Well, it's now time for Charlie's Chestnuts, where we pay tribute to the late, great Charlie Harrison, former show host and DJ for many years here on WDVR. And, of course, the former time slot here with the Radio Ranch. And we pay tribute to him by playing the music that you love and he played for you every week. Here is Richard Knight, the man on the corner, kicking off Charlie's Chestnuts on 89.7 WDVR.

under a tree each and every day. With a raggedy shirt and torn pants and a beard that was old and gray. One day I walked up and I spoke to him. We must have talked for an hour or two. He told me how he lost his wife and his kids to someone that he once knew. And as I looked, I saw the pain in his eyes as his teardrops fell. He told me that he was down on his luck and that he didn't feel very well. I just couldn't imagine those hardships that that man had to have gone through. And if it hadn't been for the grace of God, it could have happened

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And as I walked away, I turned back

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0: Yeah, me and Jim Reeves, or Jim Reeves and I, by request.
1: Ramming up Charlie's chestnuts as we always do, with Charlie himself singing along with Jim Reeves, Welcome to My World. Before that, Bill Anderson, Drinking from My Saucer. Started off with Richard Nightman on the Corner. That concludes today's edition of Charlie's Chestnuts. Before we move on, we need to let you folks know, stop out to the Hunter County World's Fair and see our WDVR tent, Andy Cole, Eileen from Celtic Sunday Morning Brunch, and of course everyone knows Andy Ken. We don't need any introductions there. And volunteers Mike and Mark D and others may be there as well now. Milford, New Jersey. And actually, I believe it doesn't start till noon, doesn't it? Or is it going? I'm sure it's going. Well, before we get to our Dancing Country segment of the show, I'm going to go ahead and announce the winner of the Whodunit. And by a substantial margin, Tennessee Ernie Ford beat out Sleepy LaBeef with the song Shotgun Boogie. So Tennessee Ernie Ford will be back next week. If anyone has any ideas of songs, covers that Tennessee Ernie Ford did and might be a good idea for next week's Whodunit, let me know. Shoot me an email, wdvrhost@comcast.net. Well, let's kick off Dancing Country. Mike's a busy guy. He can't join us today, but here is Garth Brooks, Two of a Kind, Working on a Full House.

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just a half an hour to go here on Down Home. Wrapped up our Dancing Country segment. Make sure you tune in. Great Rich Evans from noon to 4 o'clock today. Don't forget to stop out and see to the WDVR booth at the Hunterdon County World's Fair taking place today in Milford, New Jersey. And that Dancing Country set started things off at Garth Brooks, Two of a Kind working on a Full House, Aaron Tippin in the middle with Where the Stars and Stripes and Eagles Fly, and we just heard the great George Strait, Amarillo by Morning. It's almost no longer morning. We've got a half an hour to go before the end of the show and till noon, or most importantly, lunchtime. For some reason, I'm really hungry. I just had breakfast like 2 hours ago at the beginning of the show. It's not fair. Might have to go peruse the WDVR pretzel bar. Might just have to do that. Now, since we had an Amarillo tune, let's have another one. And, of course, Little Bluegrass. We always like to thank Mike for joining us on Dancing Country, even though he wasn't able to today. Still got some grass for him. Here is Old Crow Medicine Show doing Sweet Amarillo.

Texas songs there. That was T for Texas, Tom Paul Glasser, Jimmy Rogers, Blue Yodel number one. Before that, Emily Nenny covering the great Terry Allen, Amarillo Highway. We started things off with Sweet Amarillo by Old Crow Medicine Show, little bluegrass. And yes, that was the bluegrass accordion as we are celebrating Accordiation Month. Accordiation Month is Accordion Appreciation Month for short. The month of June kicked off last Monday by the great Kathleen Connolly. I'm sure she has more accordiation songs in store this coming Monday, as do I on Roadside Attractions, my other show, 10 to midnight, following the great Mike Wirstall on Bluegrass Horizon. Horizon, not Horizons. Doesn't like it when you say that. Or when you say Del McCoury. Yells at you when he slaps your hand. He says, it's McCurry, like the spice. And I say, yeah, McCoury, like McCormick Spice. See, I'm arguing with him and he's not even here. Let's keep rolling. Here is Billy Joe Shaver. We are the Cowboys. We are WDVR. Because it's your station.

Wrapping up a cowboy set there. I was Willie Nelson. Mamas Don't Let Your Babies Grow Up to Be Cowboys. We started things off with Billy Joe Schaefer with We Are the Cowboys. And we are WDVR, and we are running out of time. Less than 10 minutes to go. Going to squeeze another set in before we say goodbye here. Sierra Farrell and Jeremiah.

0: on down home. Just wrapping things up. That was Nikki Lane, Highway Queen, and Sierra Farrell, Jeremiah before that. Want to say thanks, listener Kate, for stopping by. Ring on the doorbell and try to help her out, figure out a song she heard this past Monday on Two for the Road with our pal Tom Lombardo. Unfortunately, I was unsuccessful. But it was very nice to meet you, Kate. Before we move on and say goodbye, I also want to let you folks know that you got to go down to the Hunter County World's Fair taking place today in Milford, New Jersey. Andy Ken checked in and said that he signed me up for the beer stein holding contest. Unfortunately, I cannot make it. I also have no upper body strength. but I will be there at 2 o'clock for the fire truck rides. I will definitely be there for that. Well, want to say thank you to everyone who checked in today. Of course, Andy Ken, Eileen, and everyone else at the Hunter County World's Fair. Our own Steve Misa, Mike Wurstel, Firmna Washington Crossing, the Pauls in Lawrenceville and Salisbury State Townships, Ike in Phillipsburg, Pat Barry in Clinton, Susan Yardley, Captain Basil, Sandy in Bullock in Pensburg, and everyone else out there. Thank you. It was a good time. It flew by. Sure did this morning. And I just realized I am hungry and I'm so busy. I didn't make it to the WDVR pretzel bar. Might have to hit it on my way out the door in a few minutes. Stay tuned to the great Rich Evans with Classic Country Gold from noon to one, followed by the original Bluegrass Junction, 1 to 4 traditional bluegrass music here on WDVR. Have a great week. Stay cool. 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

Well, good afternoon. Welcome to another weekend. I'm Rich Evans, and this is Classic Country Gold. But first, the weather report. We'll have a high temperature today of 90 degrees, an overnight low of 65. Mix of sun and clouds, 86 tomorrow. Looking ahead for the great AFBA Wind Gap Bluegrass Festival at Mountain View Park, it'll be in the upper 80s pretty much all the time. Mix of sun and clouds. Looks like it'll be dry with a slight possibility of a thunderstorm late on Thursday and Friday. At our studio, relative humidity 48%, winds from the southwest at 9, and the temperature is 84 degrees, going up to 90. 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

Yes, it sure is, whether you're John Denver or somebody else. What a big one for John Denver, and it just hits all the spots, right? Well, that's from a while back. Anyway, let's see what we're going to do here. By the way, we always use the steel guitar rag as a lead in great instrumental, and when the steel guitar was so prominent in country music. Well, let's see. Let's stay around home, or let's head there if we're not there already. How about Porter Wagoner? And that's the other side of coming home. But let's start off with Loretta Lynn, and you know, she has the lady's side of things.

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For there's a garden, there's a sad old padre. Arm in arm we'll walk at daybreak, when again I'll touch the green, green grass of home.

Porter Wagoner, 1965. Oh, yeah. He had a great show on TV, syndicated show there for quite some time. Maybe they're still rerun somewhere. I don't know. But, and of course, he was a member of the Opry. And if you ever got a chance to see him in person, very entertaining with his whole troupe. Used to come in a big bus and they'd all pile out of there. And that was back when Loretta Lynn was performing with Porter Wagoner. Green, Green Grass of Home, and we had Loretta before that with Don't Come Home with Drinking on Your Mind. That's certainly good advice for the guys. Well, let's keep moving here on Classic Country Gold. By the way, Classic Country Gold is sponsored by Dottie Kurzenberger in memory of Paul, who loved country music anywhere he could find it. So we miss you, Paul. And thank you, Dottie, for being a sponsor of Classic Country Gold on WDVR. Here's Kitty Wells.

0: Yeah, actually, great country music. Maybe it took a while to adjust to Ernest Tubb, the original E.T., but boy, it was just part of country. It was so good. Daddy Went His Mommy Coming Home, 1949 from Ernest Tubb, and a few years later, Kitty Wells and Red Foley, I'm a Stranger in My Home. 89.7 WDVR, Delaware Township. I'm Rich Evans. This is Classic Country Gold, a weekly feature on WDVR for about 57 minutes. That's about all. So we have to keep moving and move quick. There's still a few folks out there who remember this music from the golden era of country music. How about, this is an example, Carl Smith, 1951, If Teardrops Were Pennies. And Hank Snow, Hank Snow, 1950, with This Ring, I Thee Wed.
1: With this ring.

Some more of the real thing from Carl Smith. Oh my, how we miss that fella in country music, huh? If teardrops were pennies and heartaches were gold. Before that, Hank Snow, and with this ring, I thee wed. In my mind, he ushered in the era of classic country around 1949, 1950 with I'm Moving On. Oh my, how that sound just seemed to overtake all of us back then, huh? Well, here's some more sounds. How about Win Stewart and Wishful Thinking with the Bakersfield Shuffle that Ray Price started, actually. But this is Win Stewart from out in Southern California. And Dottie West giving us a push here with An Angel on Paper. She belts this out.

Oh, yeah, Wynn Stewart. Wynn Stewart and Wishful Thinking and Dottie West and Angel on Paper. By the way, stay tuned. Bluegrass coming up from 1 p.m. to 4 p.m. And we'll be telling you something about the big Wind Gap Bluegrass Festival, Harry Grant's great production, coming up next weekend, Thursday, Friday, Saturday, and Sunday. 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I'll be there, and my program next Sunday will be pre-recorded. So it'll be a good one anyway. Hope you can listen. Now let's see here. How about J.W. Williams was a great local performer, and he was on our Hay Ride Radio Barn Dance show several times and all around the area in Penn, Jersey. And especially Hunterdon County, as he made it easier for him to get around due to his circumstances. But here's one that he performed at the Hay Ride back on April 23rd, 2016. And J.W. Williams and Farewell Party.

Freddie Hart and Easy Loving and J.W. Williams. J.W. Williams from Huntington County and Farewell Party. Oh, boy, I remember I can see him clearer as day from years ago. Well, 10, 15 years ago at WDVR, our Radio Born Dance show every Saturday night. Real country music, real bluegrass music. And, well, where is it gone? I don't know. But, and where is Hank Williams gone? Where are you, Hank?

The Columbus Stockade Blues, an old number, goes back to 1927. Brother Axe used to sing it back then. We heard it from 1950-51 from Hal Lone Pine and his wife Betty Cody from up in the state of Maine. Columbus Stockade Blues. Before that, Hank Williams from 51. And I Can't Help It. Just everything Hank Williams did turned out to be a big hit. Just something magic about his talents, isn't there? Well, let's see. When we close, we'll be closing with Faded Love from Mary Rachel Neely Norris, the Dakota Norris Band, and with the Sons of the Pioneers and One More Ride. But before we get to that, how about the Killcycle Cowboys? And I'll step aside with the number of Ernest Tubb wrote. This is going to be from a Western band. But first, let's go down to Robert's Western World in Nashville. John England and the Western Swingers, and Take Me Back to

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Well, good afternoon. Welcome to Bluegrass Junction. I'm Rich Evans from WDVR's Remote One studio in the Upper Bucksmont. And we'll be here to 4 p.m., 3 hours of bluegrass music. But let's take a look at the weather forecast. We'll have a high temperature today of 90 degrees, an overnight low of 65, with a mix of sun and clouds. Tomorrow, 86, and we'll continue that way in the upper 80s. And for next weekend, the big one, for the Great Wind Gap Bluegrass Festival, Thursday, Friday, Saturday, and Sunday, temperatures in the upper 80s with partly sunny skies and mostly dry, just a chance of a thunderstorm later in the day on Thursday and Friday. Nothing appears to be on the horizon for Saturday and Sunday. So it's going to be a good weekend this year at WDVR's Remote One studio in the Upper Bucksmont. The relative humidity 45%, winds from the southwest at 12 miles per hour. The temperature 87 degrees, going up to 90 by later this afternoon. And the skies are overcast. So let's have us some music.

That's Tony Rice and Gold Rush, one of Bill Monroe's numbers. Followed up with Ricky Skaggs, Old and in the Way.

Well, J.D. Crow and the New South, and or is it the Bluegrass Album Band in this case? I think it is. Anyway, along with one of Bill Monroe's signature number. I hate using something like that, but one a number he wrote, and he would call it True Life Blues. True Life Blues, mostly verbiage about life back at home. I'm on my way back to the old home. Bluegrass Album Band, I think it was 81. J.D. Crow, Tony Rice, Doyle Lawson, Jerry Douglas, Todd Phillips. Oh my, great stuff, huh? And they went on to record several other albums too. It was only supposed to be one initially. I think it was ended up being four or five in a series.

He's just so popular, so great. And Old and In the Way, and their title song, Old and In the Way. Some West Coast boys there from 1986. Jerry Douglas, David Grisman, Peter Roam, Vassar Clements, and John Kahn. Here on 89.7 WDVR, Delaware Township, Bluegrass Junction, the original since 1986. And Bluegrass Junction is sponsored in part by Miss Misa from Upper Black Eddy, or actually from Kentnersville. So we appreciate her support and her listening. And she says, I'm sure when she gets tired of all this stuff, she just takes a nice nap in the sun. So that's the way to do it. And thank you, Miss Misa. We'll continue on. How about this? Here's a number Carter Stanley wrote and gave it to Bill Clifton. I'm sure we related this before. Are You Alone? Carter Stanley called it something much different with a different cadence to it. But Carter was backstage at the Grand Ole Opry filling in on guitar for somebody. I forget who it was now, 1956. And he pulled this piece of paper out of his pocket and gave it to Bill Clifton and said, here, you can have this. And Bill Clifton changed it around and came up with a standard in bluegrass music. Of course, Carter Stanley wrote it, so would we expect anything else? Anyway, that's coming up. Jeremy Stevens and Jeff Parker. So hang in there with us.

Good song, huh? In My Arms Instead of In My Memories, Jeff Parker. And Jeremy Douglas before that. He's I'm Blue, I'm Sad, I'm Lonesome. He's been performing with several different band names. At this point in time, I think it was High Fidelity. He called his group. I'm Blue, I'm Sad and Lonesome, supposedly co-written by Hank Williams and Bill Monroe. Some would say they think Hank Williams wrote just about all of it. I don't know. I don't know how we can find out now. Anyway, before that, a Carter Stanley number given over to Bill Clifton and reworked, and Are You Alone? Not if you're listening to 89.7 WDVR, Delaware Township, Ben Jersey Radio, Bluegrass Junction, the original, and, how about Paul Williams? Now, he was there from almost day one in bluegrass music. Here's a number he wrote, and his real name is Humphreys, by the way, Paul Humphreys, but he's always going by Paul Williams performing. You remember he used to perform with J.D. Crow and Jimmy Martin. That's the Sunny Mountain Boys. That's pretty close to where he started. Anyway, Paul Williams, song he wrote, is going to sing for us, What Was I Supposed to Do? A group from York County, which is still performing once in a while. They have a gig once in a while. They're not doing a circuit type of thing every Saturday night or Wednesday and Saturday or whatever, unfortunately. Very, very talented group in York County, out near Hanover. That's where they used to make great shoes. The shoe goes on the other foot tonight. Maybe that's what inspired them to sing this song. They didn't write it. It's been around a bit. But anyway, and we'll have J.D. Crow in the New South from the legendary Rounder 44, catalog number 0044. Most of us just call it Rounder 44, which is fine until it began to be associated with weapons of that we don't want to be involved in, or something like that. Anyway, Rounder 44, this was a turning point, a landmark. A lot of people made their entrance into bluegrass music by listening to the numbers on Rounder 44 and becoming enraptured by it. Here is one, Summer Wages, which is actually an Ian Tyson number from Canada. Back in the, I guess he wrote it in the late 60s or something. But Rounder 44 has it as a 1975. So J.D. Crow, Tony Rice, Ricky Skaggs, Jerry Douglas, Bobby Sloan. Oh, my.

Bobby Sloan, 1975. Oh, my. Well, let's see. After this next set, we'll tell you the schedule for the Wind Gap Bluegrass Festival coming up this coming weekend. And it looks like the weather's going to be well nigh perfect, so it should be a big one. You can start making your camping arrangements now if you're so inclined. But first, Junior Sisk, who is on his farewell tour, and Sweeter Than Tupelo Honey. I think he'll be at the AFPA Festival in August. But Junior Sisk is going into, I would say, semi-retirement, because musicians never retire. They keep on picking. Anyway, and we'll start off, though, with Billy Strings. Billy Strings, this is from August 1st last year. Pig in a Pen. That's a number that a lot of the groups do. It's an old number. It goes way, way back. Of course, Billy got a hold of it, put his spin on it, and goes like this.

Well, that's Junior Sisk. Junior Sisk and Tupelo Honey. I don't know if he wrote that or not, but there must be something about the honey down there. And so we'll get to hear that later this summer at Mountain View Park. And Pig in a Pen. It's an old number. All the old Brother Racks and so many others used to do that back in the 20s, the 30s. I don't know where it originated. But you can imagine a pig in a pen. We're not in a pen. And you're chasing around after Billy Strings in this case. And this is about a year ago. Less than a year ago, 10 months ago, he recorded that. Not sure of the location. But anything, one thing I'm sure of is this coming weekend is the Big Wind Gap Bluegrass Festival, Harry Grant's great production. This is the 45 years of producing the Top Drawer Bluegrass Festival, Thursday, Friday, Saturday, and Sunday. Thursday, June 11th. Here's who's going to be there in the time. You can start looking at the webpage if you want now. 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That's at 8:30, Trey Hensley. That's Thursday night. Friday starts at 11 a.m., Full Steam, The Litch Brothers, Black Eyed Susies, High Horse, Nick Chandler and Delivered, Country Gang Bang, or whatever that is, and then Seth Mulder and Midnight Run at 7:45, and Liam Purcell and Cane Mill Road at 9:30. That's on Friday night. On Saturday, June 13th, starts with the Gilroy Project at 9:30 in the morning, then the Litch Brothers, Eugene Tyler Band, the Cody Sisters, Danny Paisley and the Southern Grass at 4 p.m., on Saturday. Then Shelby Means, Wyatt Ellis, Sister Sadie at 8:45. Joe Cerati Trio closing it out at 10:45. On Sunday, June 14th, 10 a.m., Vincent Cross, Long Acre Hollow, Kids Academy, Danny Paisley and the Southern Grass, 1 p.m. Sunday, Cattywampus, 2:30, then Blue Octane at 3:30, and that'll wind it up. WindGapBluegrass.com, and all the information's there. You can still purchase a ticket, or you can buy it at the gate. If you want to purchase camping permits, you better read the information carefully. There's probably still some space available. If you have a big motorhome and you need an electric hookup, I don't know. You better get on the double right now because they're in short supply. And looks like the fields will be dry and everything will be good for the Wind Gap Bluegrass Festival, 45th annual festival. Harry Grant's been producing these and doing just a fine job. So there's going to be another big one next weekend. WindGapBluegrass.com. Here's a local group that is no longer performing. Hard Drive Bluegrass Band. They were active, let's say, from 1990 to 2010. In that time period, the change of centuries or whatever it was, decades, I guess. And so we'll take a listen to them. When they came around, when I was working WDIY in South Bethlehem, back on, can I read this here? I don't know. 1998, apparently. And they came around, and fortunately, I had the tape recorder running. And Greg Fisher, Ray Fairchild, Don Fisher, Rich Bernardin, most of the boys are still around. Ray has passed on. And so we'll listen to Greg Fisher taking the lead on Log Cabin in the Lane. Greg Fisher celebrating his birthday today. Greg Fisher and his lovely wife have a very flattering photograph on Facebook today from their home in Fountain Hill. So happy birthday to Greg Fisher, and we wish Hard Drive was still performing. Here they all are.

0: Well, that's Bob Paisley along with Danny a number of years ago on one of their more popular instrumentals, Rye Straw. We heard from Danny Paisley himself, and he's going to be a big feature at the Wind Gap Bluegrass Festival and other activities in the area. Bluegrass State of Mind. And
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5: 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I'm reminding you to make copies front and back of all your credit cards, including the numbers to call if you lose them. 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

Well, thanks for hanging around here. This is Bluegrass Junction, the original since 1996. And I'm Rich Evans from WDBR's Remote One Studio. And here is the Penn Jersey weather watch. We'll have a high temperature this afternoon of 89 degrees. An overnight low of 65. And winds in the southwest at 12 miles per hour. And let's see, and the relative humidity is 41%. So we'll go up a few more, and officially 1 degree, but, you know, we may go up another 2, maybe even 3. Another fiddle number from Bob Paisley and the Southern Grass. That's Rachel in the background. Going to move ahead with Brooke and Darren Aldrich, young couple, with Vince Gill and A Million Memories. And Hilo Brown and The Room Over Mine. That's the original recording of it. And Larry Sparks, a number that's attracting a lot of attention now, Way Back When.

Well, that's Larry Sparks, and way back when, and I wish Larry Sparks was one of the festivals around here, but he isn't this year, and he's quite a gentleman, quite a nice guy, and a great credit to bluegrass music. He's been around Mountain View Park a few times. I had him at one of the festivals way back when, Larry Sparks. It's on the charts now. And Hilo Brown, going back to, I don't have the date here, but it would be late 50s, early 60s. The Room Over Mine. I don't know who wrote it. Flatt & Scruggs backed them up on it and, of course, changed their style from what they do when they're doing their own stuff. But Hilo Brown used to perform as a guest, a very frequent guest, on Flatt & Scruggs shows back in those days. I don't know who wrote it, but Bob Paisley and now Danny Paisley frequently performed The Room Over Mine. It's an audience favorite. And Brooke and Darren Aldrich with Vince Gill doing most of the singing there. And A Million Memories on 89.7 WDVR, Delaware Township. I'm Rich Evans. This is Bluegrass Junction, sponsored in part by Miss Misa of Kentnersville. Miss Misa is a great fan of bluegrass music. She's one hot cat, I understand. And especially when she gets tired of bluegrass, she takes a nap in the sun. That seems to be the way it is. So anyway, thank you very much. Now here's something. This happens more and more. A new song with the title of an old song. Unintentional, but I guess nobody listens to the old bluegrass except you and me. Anyway, here's what we'll have. A new one from the Poe Ramblin' Boys. Just came out. Do I have the exact day on it? No, I don't, but it was just very, very recently here. And pardon me, the Poe Ramblin' Boys, which brings to mind the Pardon My Me standard bluegrass song and that Jim and Jesse did quite a bit. It was a big one for them. We'll hear the version by Rhonda Vincent's daughters, Sally and Tinsel. They performed it back in, I think it was 2008, on a CD called Next Best Thing. Rhonda Vincent's daughters, and Pardon Me. So, the story of two Pardon Me's. But here's the new one, the Poe Ramblin' Boys.

Well, two sides of Pardon Me. This version was the traditional one that Jim and Jesse popularized, but we heard it from Rhonda Vincent's daughter, Sally and Tinsel, back in 2008, I guess it was, 2008. And from just relatively speaking days ago, a new one from the Poe Ramblin' Boys, and Pardon Me. And I think that'll be aired a lot in the coming weeks. But you just heard two versions of it there. Now here's two more versions of something. An old Murdered Girl song is Pretty Polly. It's been around in many different versions. One of the best in bluegrass music is by Ralph Stanley and Patti Loveless. And when did they record that? I don't know. I wrote the 1700s. That's not right. Patti Loveless, let's see. I don't know. I remember it was on a double CD when they recorded theirs. The song goes back to the 1700s. We know that. Maybe the 1600s, as many of these do. And they come over here as a broadside and get adapted to local circumstances. So I guess that's the case with Pretty Polly, Ralph Stanley and Patti Loveless. But hold on. Now there's an answer to that called Polly's Revenge. Polly's Revenge by Ralph Stanley II. And so we'll take a listen to that. That came out about a year ago. In fact, exactly a year ago. So here's Pretty Polly and Pretty Polly's Revenge. 89.7 WDVR, Delaware Township.

Well, kind of a gruesome revenge there, huh? That's Polly's Revenge. And that was Ralph Stanley II about a year ago. He came out with that. And then a version of the original Pretty Polly, Murdered Girl song, off a Broadside Ballad, the Gosport tragedy back in 1700s. Gosport in England, I believe. That's where most of them came, these stories. And with Ralph Stanley and Patti Loveless. So let's see what we're going to do here on 89.7 WDVR, Delaware Township. This is Bluegrass Junction, the original. And how about, let me see here. I had something in mind because we're already having to compress things and because time is moving by. Why don't we do this? On and On. Now, that's a Bill Monroe number, but we'll hear it from this all-star cast. Seems to be coming some of these older performers that were so great with progressive bluegrass music seem to be having a fallback moment and performing some of the early stuff, but doing it very, very well. And this is one of them, Bill Monroe number from David Grisman and Tony Rice, Ricky Skaggs. Follow that up with Can't You Hear Me Calling, Joe and Stacy Isaacs, the Cumberland Highlanders on stage. My, what a great show that was down at the Bill Monroe's home place in Rosine, Kentucky. And Doc Mercer and his wife, Julie, and built a nice stage and had quite a show going with the Jerusalem Ridge Bluegrass Festival. And blood and butter or blood and guts or whatever you want to call it, bluegrass music. Can't You Hear Me Calling? Bill Monroe numbers, we say. But first, On and On, with David Grismas and Tony Rice, Ricky Skaggs.

that's how you do bluegrass music. Joe and Stacy Isaacs with the rest of the Cumberland Highlanders from the stage of the Jerusalem Ridge Bluegrass Festival a number of years ago. Oh, boy, and that's a Bill Monroe number. Actually, that has a lot to do with why it sounds good. And on, a nice cover of a Bill Monroe number with David Grisman, Tony Rice, and Ricky Skaggs. So let's see what we're going to do here. How about Junior Sisk and a brand new Whippoorwill? Some more Whippoorwill stuff. I guess this is the time for it. Don't hear no Whippoorwills around here, although I know someone that said they do or did. But anyway, how about Junior Sisk and a brand new Whippoorwill, and then Rhonda Vincent and Bill Monroe himself. More Whippoorwills here.

That's an older number, but we heard it from Bill Monroe at Whitey's Lounge. Whitey's Lounge in Baltimore. I have no idea where Whitey's Lounge is. Probably doesn't exist. 1967. Rhonda Vincent and Cry of the Whippoorwill, another older one. And Junior Sisk, weeks ago, a brand new Whippoorwill. 189.7 WDVR, Delaware Township. See if we can squeeze something else in here. Here's a group from Southern Indiana. Three guys and a gal. Backwoods Bluegrass Band. They're very good. Backwoods Bluegrass Band. And I don't think they're traveling the way the big names would or anything like that, but they're probably available. Different times, but you might be able to find something on the internet. Anyway, just Southern Indiana. It's difficult to tell how to get in touch with them, but maybe they have a Facebook page now. She's Gone, Gone, Gone, Backwoods Bluegrass Band.

I guess you could tell as you were listening closely, that's on an LP, a phonograph record. Remember them? That's another one from Ted Lundy, Bob Paisley, and the Southern Mountain Boys, Roscoe. Charlie Moore and Come Sundown, back in 99, and the Backwoods Bluegrass Band just a couple weeks ago, I guess. She's Gone, Gone, Gone from out in southern Indiana, Backwoods Bluegrass Band, the three guys and a gal. And I keep that on my mind because if they stay with it, they're going to go somewhere, if they want to. Oh, let's see here. Oh, we've got a lot more bluegrass coming up.

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Well, good afternoon. Thank you for staying with us here on Bluegrass Junction, the original since 1996. I'm Rich Evans from WDVR's Remote One studio in the Upper Bucksmont. The weather watch will have a high temperature this afternoon of 90 degrees and an overnight low of only 65. Mix of sun and clouds. Tomorrow, 86, and it will continue that way for the big bluegrass weekend at Mountain View Park outside of Wind Gap, PA. It will be 86 on Thursday, 90 on Friday, 88 on Saturday, 87 on Sunday. So let's just think in the high 80s for the entire festival, partly sunny skies. It'll be dry with a possible exception of a late day thunderstorm Thursday and or Friday. So it's going to be a good time for the big 45th annual Wind Gap Bluegrass Festival. And let me see here, what do we have? Well, here at our studio, the relative humidity is 42%, the winds from the southwest at 12, and the temperature is holding steady at 89 degrees. Probably go up one more by 4 p.m. But anyway, we have bluegrass we need to work in. Sally Ann by Ted Lundy, Bob Paisley, and the Southern Mountain Boys from quite a number of years ago, 1978. And we'll move ahead with, how about Bob Minner and Tim McGraw and Kentucky Bluebird. Amy Gallatin and Still Waters, I Heard the Bluebird Sing. And Mac Wiseman, a song he wrote and has been singing since the 1970s. The Bluebirds Are Singing for Me on 89.7 WDVR, Delaware Township.

0: you have it. There you have it. You probably recognize that voice, Mac Wiseman. Boy, he's been around a long time in many different styles of music, many different responsibilities in the music industry. This is a song he wrote and recorded back in 1979. The Bluebirds Are Singing For Me. Amy Gallatin and Still Waters with another bluegrass song that's been around for a long, long time. Back in, 1948 or something like that. I Heard the Bluebirds Sing. It was written by a fellow by the name of, by Hod Farris. Hod, H-O-D, unusual name. I don't know the rest of the story. I did it one time, but that was 30 years ago. Hod Farris. And Kentucky Bluebird, a new song, not strictly about bluebirds, but Bob Minner and Tim McGraw and Laurie McKenna. I keep wanting to say Tug McGraw. You could tell I'm from southeastern Pennsylvania. It's Tim McGraw and Kentucky Bluebird. That just came out not too long ago. It's on the charts now. And let's see where we're going to go. Oh, we have some more girls we need to find out about, don't we? How about Ruby, which from Jamie Daly and Darren Vincent, and what a wonderful cover it is of the Osbournes' Ruby from the 1950s, 1956 maybe, I think it was, by the Osbournes. I don't know who wrote Ruby. I should look that up. But we'll start off this with Mary Ann. Mary Ann. And that's usually, hear that from Jimmy Martin. That sort of become his song. The song was actually written about a Mary Ann Gallagher. And let me see if I can tell you who wrote it here. Written for Mary Ann Garrison, who was Jimmy Martin's fan club president in 1974. So, doesn't mean anything more than that, supposedly. It was written by a Johnny Stills and Lonnie Treat. And it was written for Mary Ann Garrison, hence the name, president of the Jimmy Martin fan club. So, now you know as much as I do. I guess I can't ask Jimmy about it.
1: There's a girl on my mind I can't get over.
0: This is the late Ronnie Bowman of the Lonesome River Band.

movie, Jamie Daly, Darren Vincent. And we're going to be hearing that for a long time. And Mary Ann, usually hear it from Jimmy Martin. We heard it from Romney Bowman and the Lonesome River Band. And back around 2006, they did that nice version. Of course, Ronnie Bowman met with an unfortunate accident a few weeks ago, and he's no longer with us. Well, you want to be with us and everybody else this coming weekend, June 13th, 14th, 15th, 11th, 12th, 13th, and 14th at Mountain View Park in the Wind Gap. That's the festival grounds that the AFBA, Appalachian Fiddle and Bluegrass Association, own for the big Wind Gap Bluegrass Festival, the 45th annual, produced by Harry Grant. Been at it a long time. And starts on Thursday, June 11th at 3 p.m. and runs to mid-evening. Continues Friday from 11 a.m. to probably around 11 p.m. And on Saturday from around 8:30 in the morning till probably close to midnight. And on Sunday from around 10 a.m. to 4:15 p.m. approximately. So, and we'll feature such things as Trey Hensley on Thursday at 8:30 p.m. Nick Chandler at 4:30 on Saturday, Seth Mulder at 7:45. On Saturday, Danny Paisley at 4 p.m., Sister Sadie at 8:45. On Sunday, Danny Paisley at 1 p.m. and so forth. The page is windgapbluegrass.com, windgapbluegrass.com. All the information's there. You probably still can get into camp, and but you want to check that out quickly. But you can go for the day, you can go for the weekend. Best thing to do is purchase a weekend ticket, and then you can tailor your personal life around the festival or vice versa. So you don't have to worry about standing in line or sitting in line in a car to buy a ticket or something like that. There's a... what we're going to do here. Oh, here's another. We mentioned songs with the same title or close to it. Memories of You, Wyatt Ellis with Peter Rowan, and it's a Bill Monroe number, Memories of You. Follow that up with A Memory of You with Jim and Jesse McReynolds. 89.7 WDVR, Delaware Township.

That's Jim and Jesse McReynolds, Roy Capital recording from the boys, and some real bluegrass there. A Memory of You. And before that, Wyatt Ellis and Peter Rowan with an old Bill Monroe number, Memories of You. Well, let me see where we are. I had something lined up because we're running out of time. How about Needle in the Heart of West Virginia? That's Rebecca Spears. A lot of people are thinking about that one, and we'll keep going from there. Don't leave us.

Well, there you have it. Christy Cox and Marty Raven. Before that, Bill Clifton and Jimmy Martin himself in there. We're just about out of time. We'll be closing with what is we doing? Declaration of Independence, a nice instrumental written by Mary Rachel Norris of the Cody Norris Band, Patches of My Heart by Junior Sisk, and Cold Gray Light of Dawn by Vince Gill. And we'll look for you at Wind Gap next weekend, windgapbluegrass.com. Mike Werstall, Mike Ain will be there, and other DVR Air talent. 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
6: Hi, this is Ed McLean with a weekly series titled Penned, Produced, and Performed. And this week we have a special program. For the first time, I have a guest DJ on the show. I have Joe Giglio here, who's doing his first DJ for an hour. Joe, welcome. How you doing, buddy?
7: Thank you so much, Ed. This is quite a thrill. I owe everything for this, for being here today. I owe everything. Well, two reasons. I hurt my left shoulder and needed an operation, but I tried to rehab it. And when I was rehabbing it, I went to a physical therapy facility in my hometown. And guess who was the massage therapist? It was Amy Ferrentino Trifiro. By about the fourth trip in, I wore t-shirts all the time. I had rock and roll groups on it. About the fourth trip in, she says, yeah, you must like rock and roll a lot, huh? Oh, yeah, I really love music. She goes, well, so does my family. She never once told me what a great voice she had. Never once. She did say, you know, my dad was in a doo-wop group. I go, really? What was the name of the group? It was the Statins. Did you ever hear of them? I go, no, I never have. Well, she tells me about Summertime is the Time for Love. I went home that night, got on YouTube and played it. Oh, I fell in love with it. Came back the next PT session and I told her, boy, that song was great. It could have, should have been a hit. And from there, she says, you got to meet my dad. I think you guys are carbon copies. So next thing you know, I became friends with her dad, Joe. Joe introduced me to Mimi and her family. And then from there, I became friends with WDVR and you. So it's just been one happy occasion.
6: And here you are tonight.
7: Yep.
6: All right. Well, you picked a really great playlist, I want to say. You've got some great stuff on here. We want to get to as many of them as possible. So I'm going to let you do all the talking. You can introduce each song, and then we'll punch them in, and we'll take it from there. So where are we going first?
7: Well, I thought I'd just give a real brief introduction to myself. Again, my name is Joe Giglio. I just turned 74 last week. I'm a 1950 baby. I grew up in Linden, New Jersey, which is only a few stone's throws away from the good old Gothel's Bridge, where Joe Ferrantino used to live in Staten Island. And I met my wife, Carol, there, and we've been married almost 49 years, and I've been very blessed and lucky in love. I graduated Seton Hall University in 72, and I probably should have majored in communications because I really would have loved to have been a DJ, but I majored in marketing, and I became a sales rep in the office supply industry. Did that for 42 years. I've been retired for 7 years now. Ed, I really want to thank you for the opportunity. This is a thrill. It's like a checklist on my old-time bucket list. I grew up with a transistor radio to my ear.
6: As
7: a kid, I mean, I grew up with all the great DJs in the New York radio, the WMCA, you know, Good Guys and Bruce Morrow. And then when FM came in, you had Scott Muni and Pete Fornatel.
6: Great times.
7: I would have loved to have been a DJ. However, I wouldn't have lasted 2 weeks because I would have gotten thrown out for wanting to play the music I want to play. Today, you're giving me that opportunity. So thank you again so much. What I thought I'd do today is, upon thinking what kind of show to present, I thought it'd be cool if I could feature my all-time top 10 songs, maybe 12 or 13 if time permits, songs that were recorded post-doo-wop. Songs I consider 1963 as the year that kind of doo-wop was just about fading out. So the songs I'm going to feature today were all singles, all 45 RPMs from 1963 to 1969. And pretty much all of them are pretty well known. I think our audience today will recognize most of them. There's a couple in there that I don't think you're going to know.
6: I'm sure they will.
7: I thought I would start off with my all-time favorite song. I always tell people, if I walk up to you and ask you, what's your all-time favorite song? Do you have an answer? Most people don't. Ed, what is your all-time favorite song?
6: I couldn't tell you.
7: Yeah. I asked Joe that before, and he didn't know it either.
6: There's too many.
7: Yeah. And again, there's different time periods and all that. But my all-time favorite song is Tommy James and the Shondells' Crystal Blue Persuasion. Why do I love it? A couple reasons. I think it's just a great song that has stood the test of time. The lyrics are beautiful. The guitars come out of the speakers. I never get tired of this song. And it also takes me back to a weekend in my life. It was like a magical weekend. You know how a song could take you back to a happy memory?
6: Absolutely.
7: This song takes me back to a weekend in July of 1969. I was just kind of spreading my wings, so to speak. My mom and dad were pretty strict, and I was ready to start college in the fall. And my buddy Larry, who I've known since 1965 in ninth grade, we sat next to each other and we're still friends. Next year is going to be 60 years of friendship. Larry said, hey, let's go to Seaside Heights. And I asked my mom and dad, they said, go ahead, have some fun. So we were down there. Larry borrowed his brother Frank's car, beautiful, really bright blue Pontiac Le Mans. This was a chick magnet. And Larry and I, we had two goals. Our first goal was to find girls, and the second was to find some beer. And if memory serves me right, we kind of struck out big time on finding girls, but we did get our hands on a couple six-packs of beer. But anyway, we're driving over the bridge that takes you into Seaside, and Larry's got the windows rolled down. We got the radio cranked out on real loud. The warm, salty air is coming in. And then all of a sudden, a song comes on the radio, and this is it.

0: All right, that was Tommy James and the Shondells' Crystal Blue Persuasion from July of 1969. That song ended up as a number two hit on the Billboard Hot 100. The song that kept it out of the number one spot by Zager and Evans in the year 2525. Anyway, Tommy James wrote that song. He co-wrote it with two of the guys in Tommy James and the Shondells. And people thought initially it was a song about drugs, but it couldn't be anything further than that. Tommy was very, very religious. He turned into a Christian around this time. And he got his lyrics from the chapter 19 of the Book of Revelations. It's all about the future age of brotherhood of man and man living in perfect peace and harmony. Boy, those lyrics ring true more so today than ever, I think.
1: That's what you call a very nice way to put a song together.
0: The other reason this song, Ed, is so special, and that weekend, I can give you the exact date. It was Friday, July 18th to Sunday, July 20th of 1969. That was the weekend that our astronauts, they landed on the moon. I'll never forget, we were on the beach that day, Larry and I, and the loudspeakers on Seaside came over. Our Eagle has landed. The people on the beach, they partied like it was New Year's Eve in Times Square, and then they played the national anthem. I don't think I was ever more proud to be an American, and just a great memory that weekend. My next song is by my all-time favorite group. They're the Hollies from England. Hey, Ed, aren't you a big Hollies fan? I think you are, aren't you?
1: They were my favorite early British invasion band, hands down.
0: Wow. See that? We're so like. They had three-part harmonies with Alan Clark, Graham Nash, and Tony Hicks. And quite honestly, the band has never broken up. They're still going. Alan Clark retired, but they're still continuing on with a singer named Peter Howarth. Not many British invasion bands still going. You got the Rolling Stones, and I think the Searchers are back. And I believe a band I'm going to feature a little later, the Zombies, are also in that select group. But I grew up with harmony, just like you and so many others. I grew up with groups like the Duprees, the Skyliners, the Earls. The Everly Brothers, really, that to me, their harmonies were just incredible. And Buddy Holly, and the Hollies kind of patterned, well, they took their name after Buddy Holly, and they patterned their three-part harmonies after the Everly Brothers. So that's why I fell in love with the Hollies. And the song that I love the most out of all the songs that the Hollies gave us is Bus Stop.

That was Bus Stop. It made it to number 5 on the Billboard Hot 100 in 1965. It was written by Graham Gouldman, who went on to form 10cc. And I'm sure, as most of us know, Graham Nash left the band in 1969 to form Crosby, Stills, and Nash. In my opinion, the Hollies were really poorly managed. They really ignored touring the U.S. market. They never did Ed Sullivan, and that's I think, the main reason why they weren't inducted into the Rock and Roll Hall of Fame until 2010. Just one other thing, being the Hollies fanatic that I am, Graham Nash and Alan Clark actually they didn't get together. They recorded a new song that I really wish everybody would take some time out to check out on YouTube. It's called Buddy's Back. It's a tribute to Buddy Holly. They each recorded their parts separately across the ocean and merged it together. It's really a great song. I think you'll enjoy it. Well, if you don't know by now, I'm an Anglophile. That means I love British Invasion music. I was a very big fan of the Dave Clark Five. And my third favorite song is a tune called Because. It was a number 3 hit in 1964. And believe it or not, it was a B-side in the United Kingdom. It was a B-side to Can't You See That She's Mine. It did not chart in England. Columbia Records in the UK thought the song wasn't upbeat enough. So Epic Records in the United States released it as an A-side, as per the insistence of Dave Clark, and the rest is history. Ed, before you play the song, I'd like to dedicate it to my lovely wife, Carol. To quote Ralph Cramham, that wonderful, wise bus driver, baby, you're the greatest.

0: Ed, did you ever see the Dave Clark Five perform live in your heyday?
1: I never did.
0: And me either.
1: All I ever saw was lip syncing.
0: Yeah.
1: They lip synced every performance I ever saw, especially on Ed Sullivan.
0: Yeah. Yep.
1: There's rumors that the band never really played
0: live. I've heard that Dave Clark didn't even drum on.
1: He didn't play on any of his recordings.
0: You're right.
1: But he didn't care. He admitted it up front. He said, I'm a businessman. I just want to make money.
0: He was darn good. He owns all the rights to their music to this day. But closest I came was the lead singer, Mike. Dave Clark never sang a lick, not a note of any of their songs. He was a drummer. And the Dave Clark Five was Mike Smith. And I finally got to see Mike Smith sing live. At the time, the Dave Clark Five was no longer a group, and he was not allowed to use their name. But he appeared on March 16th of 2003. At B.B. King's nightclub on 42nd Street in New York City. A good friend of mine asked me, hey, let's go, and we did. And we waited in the line. We got inside. Mike comes out with his band called Mike Smith's Rock Engine. The place went nuts. And before Mike sang one note, he says, ladies and gentlemen, I want to apologize. I'm fighting a terrible cold. I got a fever and a sore throat. And we all thought he was going to just walk off, he says. But I've waited 30 years to be here back in New York. Let's rock. The place went nuts. He played for 2 hours, two encores. And after the show ended, he said, anybody wants to stick around, I'll be back out. I'll sign autographs and take pictures.
2: Wow.
0: We waited in line. He must have signed over 200 autographs.
2: Wow.
0: That showed me the character of Mike Smith. And the sad part of the story is about 7 or 8 months later, he locked himself out of his villa in Spain, tried to climb a ladder to get into a window on the second level, fell off the ladder, landed on his head and became paralyzed for 3 years and died.
1: Yeah.
0: Never got his just due in the Rock and Roll Hall of Fame. He died 3 weeks before the band was inducted into the Rock and Roll Hall. It was just a tragedy. Very, very sad story. For my fourth selection, I'm going with an American band called The Critters. They were from New Jersey, and in fact, they were from the same county that I grew up in, Union County. There were two members that went on to fame. Don Chacon, he would end up going on to the Four Seasons. He sang with Frankie Valli on Oh, What a Night. He got drafted and joined the Air Force right at the height of the Critters' success, and he passed away in 2016 at the age of 70. And there was another gentleman that was a founding member of the Critters named Jim Ryan, and he would go on to play guitar in Carly Simon's band, and he was he played when she toured, and he played on almost all of her hits. I was kind of torn on which of the band's two hits to go with. I did not go with Mr. Dyingly Sad, which was a number 17 hit in 1966. It is in my top 20. Instead, I'm going with a tune that didn't chart as high. It's my fourth favorite song, and it peaked at number 42, also in 1966. I'm sure everyone remembers Younger Girl.
1: I'm just going to interject. This song speaks to me. I love this song.

That was Younger Girl by the Critters. It was not an original of theirs. It was actually a song they covered by the Lovin' Spoonful. It was written by John Sebastian. It's really a shame the Critters weren't more successful. They got torn apart by military service. And there was another band in the 60s that I kind of felt the same way, that I thought should have been so much bigger. And they also got ripped apart by military service. And that was The Circle. It's just a shame. Both bands should have been bigger and better. I'm sure most of you will know my fifth favorite song. It's called Hello, It's Me. It was a number five hit in 1973 for Todd Rundgren. He wrote the song back in 1968. It was actually the very first song he ever wrote while he was in the band called Naz. They hailed from Philadelphia. To be honest with you, I never really cared for Todd's solo hit version. He recorded his hit version mid-tempo, and I love the original slow ballad version done by Naz, which was sung by a gentleman named Robert Antoni. He went by the mononym Stooky. What a great voice this guy has.

0: That was the Nas's version of Hello, It's Me. It peaked at only number 66 and 68 on the Billboard Hot 100. It did a little bit better in Canada. I believe it hit number 40 on their RPM chart.
1: Yeah, they were, in my mind, like one of the first power pop bands. They were one of the first groups to put that kind of music together. That's why I think initially they weren't quite as accepted as they should have been.
0: I agree.
1: Because they were a little bit ahead of their time.
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0: For my sixth favorite song, I have to go with a Beatles tune. Just like everyone should have an all-time favorite song, I feel everyone should also have an all-time favorite Beatles song. Hey, Ed, you got an all-time favorite Beatles song?
1: Yeah, I do. I like the early stuff. Mm-hmm. I'm an early Beatles fan, and my favorite Beatles song is Thank You, Girl.
0: Oh, that's pretty cool. I like that, too. You know, once again, I'm a real sucker for a slow song, and my all-time favorite Beatles song is And I Love Her.

The B-side to End I Love Her was If I Fell. Talk about a great 45 RPM. If I Fell reached number 53 on the Billboard Hot 100, while And I Love Her, I finished at number 12. That was song was released on July 20th at 64. That's when 45s, you were very lucky if you got a double-sided hit back then. My seventh song is one I doubt many of you are going to be familiar with, but I'm sure most of you will know the group. It's the Cascades. They had that one big hit called Rhythm of the Rain, which reached number 3 back in March of 63. Their follow-up single was called Shy Girl, and I've always felt that this single should have been another huge hit. It made it to only 91 on the Billboard Hot 100 just a few months later. The lead vocals are sung by John Gameau. See if you agree.

That was the Cascades singing Shy Girl. The lead vocals are done by a gentleman named John Gamow. He lives in the Philippines. He married a Filipino lady and moved there many, many years ago. And he'll be turning age 86 this month in August. I believe August 2nd, he was born in 1938. He still performs. What a voice. Now, how can I have a top 10 list without a song by America's greatest band, the Beach Boys? Oh, my God, so many magnificent songs to choose from. I decided on In My Room. The reason is because I had my own room when I was living with my parents. It was my sanctuary. Yeah, I did my crying and sighing in it, and I also did my homework in it. Great song.

0: the B-side to Be True to Your School, which reached number 6. There we have an example of another great double-sided hit.
1: The Beach Boys had so many great double-sided hits, it was ridiculous.
0: Very true. For my 9th selection, I went with a number one hit back in 1967. It's performed by one of my favorite 60s bands, the Young Rascals. They got old and matured and shortened their name to Rascals. Grooving just gets better with time. It's like a fine wine. I'd like to dedicate this song to all of my Tunes for Today friends and family. Amy and Jay, Michael, Marge and Joe Ferrantino, our wonderful Mimi and her wonderful family, Diana and Greg and Armin and Maritza, Bob, our poet, drumming Joe Caricelli and Ginny, Terry and Charlie, Chrissy, Donald and Kay, Doug and Shirley, Ed and Chris, Jean and Darlene, my cousin Dorothy and my godchild Jennifer, Bob and Karen, Mike and Vicky, Miles and Joni, Steve and Gail, Tim, Joel, Mike the ice cream guy up in Connecticut, my special friends, Mary, Tom, and Madeline, and Larry and Joan. I think that covers everybody. If I missed anyone, please forgive me. I love all of you. Let's get groovin'.

0: Coming in at number 10 is a tune by the late, great Roy Orbison. This single is called In Dreams, and it made it to number 7 in 1963.
1: A candy-colored clown they call the Sandman tiptoes to my room every night, just to sprinkle

0: Hey, Ed, can you think of anybody that has recorded and covered In Dreams by Roy Orbison?
1: Not that I'm aware of, no.
0: And that's because Roy's voice in this tune is beyond range of most singers. What a voice. Yeah. Boy, we miss him. For my 11th selection, it's a song by a singer by the name of Barbara Lewis. The song is called Baby, I'm Yours. I chose this hit because, man, she's just a smooth singer. She had two other hits. I don't know if you remember them. One was called Hello, Stranger. That was a number 3 hit in 1963. And her other big hit was Make Me Your Baby, number 11 in September of 65. I love those two songs, but I love this one even more.

That was Baby, I'm Yours by the great Barbara Lewis. She just turned 81. And that song also reached number 11 in June of 1965. We're up to song number 12, and I'm going to go with the British Invasion Band again. The group is called The Zombies. They're still touring. They were enshrined in the Rock and Roll Hall of Fame in 2019. They charted three big hits in the United States, and they were actually more successful here in the United States than in their home country, the United Kingdom. I'm sure most of you remember their two hits. Number one hit was She's Not There from 64, and they also had a number one hit from early 1969 called Time of the Season, What's Your Name, Who's Your Daddy? The tune I'm about to go with reached number six in 1964, and it's titled Tell Her No. The lead vocals are by Colin Blunstone.

Tell or No by the Zombies. Not sure if you folks are aware, but this broke just a few weeks ago. Keyboard wizard Rod Argent of the Zombies, he suffered a stroke and announced that he will no longer be touring. He said he's still going to record and write music, but the road, he just cannot handle the road anymore. Pray for him. He's a good guy. For song number 13, I chose a song by the Vogues called Magic Town. And they were a 60s band from Turtle Creek, Pennsylvania, and they were led by the baritone voice of the late Bill Burkett. The Vogues recorded two number four hits in 1965, You're the One and 5 O'Clock World. And they had a single from 66 that I felt should have been also a top 10 hit. It only reached number 21, Magic Town.

0: For my final song today, I'm hoping we can get this, we can sneak this in. It's a song by the Grassroots called "Where Were You When I Needed You." They came from California. They were led by the wonderful voice of Rob Grill. This song only reached number 28 in 66, and I really feel that this is a band that should be put in a Rock and Roll Hall of Fame. "Where Were You When I Needed You."
1: Okay, and Joe, before we get to this last song, I just want to say thanks for coming in tonight. I had a lot of fun, and I'm sure the people really are enjoying this show, so thanks very much for doing it.
0: Ed, I can't say thanks enough. This has been a thrill, a real big thrill. Thank you.

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0: All right, we are back. A little green onions. TGIF show. And today we have with us, doing a Take the Mic from Holland Township, Adam. Adam, welcome.
1: Good morning.
0: And you want to just tell us a little bit about Adam and how you got here?
1: Well, how I got here, this was a Christmas gift for my daughter, and she knows how much I enjoy the station. And I discovered you guys back in the early 2000s. There was some guy who was turning the knob on my old Bronco, and I found music that I never heard before, and it was unique and it was good. And then there was Joe Budd with the Battle of the Bands, and I could actually call in and talk to you guys and request things. Yeah. This is marvelous. I says, I got to support these people.
0: Well,
1: and that's how it all came to be.
0: Well, we appreciate that. Okay, well, we're getting ready to play Adam's Take the Mic music right now, and we're all lined up. Craig, you've got everything queued up. We're ready to go with number one. Adam, you're welcome to introduce your first song any way
1: okay.
0: you like.
1: Okay. Well, this is pretty much memories of my life. And I got to steal a line from Tobias Wolff, This Boy's Life. And the first song, back around 54, 55, I sat on the Bolden's front porch in Rahway, New Jersey. We had four black families in the neighborhood, and this was one of them. And he introduced Denny Coyne and I to Big Mama Thornton. And this is the song I heard 1954, 55.
0: All right, here we go.

0: All right. Well, Adam, does that bring back memories of sitting on the stoop?
1: Oh, absolutely. Every time I hear it. And I've heard it again on DVR.
0: There you go. Next up, what do we got?
1: Growing up in Rahway, New Jersey, we went to neighborhood schools. And Washington School went to sixth grade. And we had a teacher there, Mrs. Schumacher, I don't remember which. On our own time, Friday afternoon, we'd push all the desks to the side. Roy Ice would bring in a record player. And we would have boy-girl dances. She introduced us to that social aspect. And song that I remember from there was Elvis, Don't Be Cruel.
0: All right, here we go.

0: All right. Yeah, that's a good song. Good song. Brings back the memories.
1: Oh, yeah, absolutely. Absolutely. When I turned 13, my Uncle Walter presented me with an Admiral portable record player. And the first song I bought was Dion, Lonely Teenager, played it to death, wound up with a nickel on the arm to keep it from skipping. And my mom says, oh, you sound pretty good, because I would sing to it. But how she heard me through a hardwood floor and a plaster ceiling, I don't know. I think she just wanted to make me feel better.
0: Well, that's your third song, and we do have it on 45, and it probably has all the snaps, crackles, and pops that you had back in the day. So here is your Dion song, Lonely Teenager, on 45 RPM. Here we go.

0: A little harder to see when the record's over. All right, there you go. What's up next, my friend?
1: Okay, about that time, we were all turning 13, and Washington School was done, and we moved on to Grover Cleveland in seventh grade. And I think it was every Thursday afternoon in the gym, after school, would be a dance. We had a couple of guys in the band, and most memorable song I remember there, they were playing The Stroll by the Diamonds.
2: All right, here you go, guys. Enjoy.
0: Here we go.

0: Oh, yeah. I remember that. Yeah, the good old days. All right, we're with Adam from Holland Township doing Take the Mic, and he's done four of the songs that's bringing him back. Where does this next one bring you to?
1: There was a lot of great music in those days, and there was a lot of local dances. And that's how we met all the girls. I don't know how guys do it nowadays, but, you know, we couldn't wait for the next dance to come about.
2: Ted would just shred his axe.
0: Oh, yeah.
2: And with the Tommy Center, right?
0: That was me.
2: That was you.
1: At any rate, St. Mary's had a school in a gym in Rahway, and Friday night, it was St. Mary's Dances. And there, I remember the Isley Brothers doing Shout.
0: All right, here we go, gang.

0: All right. I gotta get Adam up off the ground here. He was on the ground doing the thing from what movie was that? That was
1: Watch your hip there. Watch your hip, Adam.
2: Okay.
0: All right. Good stuff.
2: Am I on?
0: Yeah, you're on.
2: Oh, about that time we are heartbroken when 1010 Winds decided not to play rock and roll music anymore. But we survived, and the local Rahway Park system used to have dances in the summer. And then, of course, Rahway High School had the Saturday Nighters.
0: All right. So what do we have next?
2: Lonely Boy by Paul Anka.
0: All right, here we go. Lonely Boy by Paul Anka coming up now.

0: All right. Paul Anka, Lonely Boy on Take the Mic with Adam from Holland Township.
1: Good music, good music.
0: Good stuff. And Adam was mentioning real quick about what the dress code was back then, and I don't remember that here, but you were talking about...
1: Oh, sport jacket, a red dress shirt with a black turtleneck underneath it, and that's what one cool kid did, and everybody followed suit. It was... iconic.
0: All right. That was the way they were dressing in...
2: iconic, Ted. Iconic.
0: What about the belt buckles? I never knew that.
1: Oh, yeah. Well, for some reason, we would wear the belt buckle over on the left side, left hip.
0: In the front.
1: And then there used to be plastic belts also that had two buckles. They were very thin belts, and they were either gold or silver. And those you wore the buckles on the side, too.
0: Interesting.
1: I don't know.
0: All right, where are we going next now?
1: Okay, we're going to visit my wife at St. Cecilia's in Islington, where she was dancing to the Viscount's Harlem Nocturne.
0: All right, here we go.

0: All right, so here we are with Adam. Where are we going next?
1: There was more dances, and we used to go to Woodbridge, and there was a place called Strawberry Hill. It was an orphanage run by nuns, and then they moved to Woodbridge Armory, and still we are doing dances, and my buddy had a 53 Olds convertible with loud mufflers, and somebody yelled out to him, as the car rumbled by, "Hey, give that thing a physic." At any rate, they were dancing to Killer Joe by the Rockefellers.

0: All right, we're just finishing up this half-hour segment of Take the Mic with Adam from Holland Township. We have to take a bottom-of-the-hour station break, a very brief station break, and we'll be right back with the second half-hour. Don't go away.
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0: All right. Told you it wasn't going to be long.
2: It was short.
0: And we are back with Adam from Holland Township doing some more of his Take the Mic. These are great songs. I'm loving it.
3: Okay.
0: How do we get to this particular song? Because this is one of my favorite songs.
3: Well, dating my wife, my brother-in-law played the drums. And he would blast this and play the drums to Walk, Don't Run.
0: All right. So I have this on vinyl, Adam. This is my personal 1960 this came out, I believe. This is my original 1960, which has been played so many times, I can't tell you, because I was trying to learn how to play the song on guitar. And back in the day, as you know, it wasn't like today. You put the record on the turntable and you try to play along with it, even though it was out of tune, it was at different keys. But here it is, Walk, Don't Run, on vinyl by The Ventures for Adam from Holland Township. Here we go.

0: All right, there we are.
1: Okay. I was never a big Beach Boys fan until I was in New Hampshire once and I caught them in concert. I think there was one original left, and they did a great job. But one song always I enjoyed when I was playing hot rod car with my 55 Chevy and 327 engine. And every time 409 came on, it was time to slow down, rev it up, and pop the clutch and burn some rubber.
0: All right, here we go. On vinyl for you, Adam. 409 by the Beach Boys. Here we go.

0: All right, there you have it, on vinyl. Wow, that's a great song. Man, oh man.
1: And my neighbor actually had a bright red one, the exact car, dual quad positive traction, four-speed 409, Harry across the street.
0: All right.
1: Great car.
0: Good memories. All right, where are we heading next?
1: Okay, we're heading to boot camp. Paris Island, 1968. My future wife came out to meet me for graduation from boot camp. It was a miserable, rainy, damp, cold day, and this is the song they played.

0: Oh, my goodness. Great song. And we are, how are we doing on time? Oh, we're doing pretty good. So Adam is here doing Take the Mic. Okay. Upper Black Eddie Larry just walked in, and he's here, just sitting here. He dropped off a support donation, and he's a veteran also. So we have we're in Studio B right now.
1: Two real-life heroes.
0: Two real-life veterans of both of you guys, Vietnam veterans, correct?
2: Yeah.
0: So we're very proud and humbled to have these guys here sitting with us. So, all right, where are we going next?
3: Okay, all right.
0: What's happening?
3: We graduated boot camp, and we got 30 days leave. At that point, I proposed to my wife, and this is the song, our wedding song, by Andy Williams, Moon River.

0: Oh, yeah. Moon River by the great Andy Williams. All right, my friend. What do you got next, Adam?
1: Next, we're getting ready for the express train to Vietnam. Naturally, most of us were infantry. So we got to Camp Lejeune and through the woods and the sands. Thought Nancy Sinatra's These Boots was very appropriate for all the trips through the boonies and the forced marches.

0: All right. Yep. There she was. Ms. Nancy Sinatra, These Boots.
1: Oh, this next song.
0: This is a great song.
2: Oh, and being a newlywed in Vietnam, missing the heck out of my wife, one song that thought was fairly appropriate for the time was the Dupree's You Belong to Me.
0: All right, here we go.

0: The Duprees. And so Adam was telling us that, you tell us a little bit about you.
1: Oh, yeah.
0: You got married in 68?
1: I got married on my boot camp leave.
0: Wow.
1: Went to Vietnam. And because the Marines were so undersupplied, I had to send home for a T-shirt.
0: Oh, my God.
1: And I wore the first T-shirt they issued me for 4 months. It was so raggedy.
2: Oh.
1: And every time I went past the lifers, they'd say, son, you need a new T-shirt. And it looked like somebody patterned buckshot at it. It was so holy. And I says, sir, there's never enough. Hoping he would maybe give me one of his. Finally, I said to my wife, I said, please, send me a T-shirt. And she did. I wound up with a nice black T-shirt with a pocket. And I have pictures of me with it.
2: That's crazy.
0: Yeah.
1: And I said, the stupidest thing, why didn't I ask you to send me a package of socks? We had one pair of socks, and every night I took the socks off, and I put them under my jacket to dry out at night, and I kept my boots off. And somebody says, what happens if we get attacked at night? I says, then I'm down in that hole with my rifle in bare feet. And I'll fight the enemy in bare feet, but I'll have dry socks in the morning.
0: Yeah. That's a story. A story anyway. From back in the day. So where are we going next with the next song, Adam? You got another Elvis, it looks like.
1: Yeah. And my wife and I, she likes the older Elvis or the newer Elvis, the sparkles and sequins and bell bottoms. I like the old Elvis, but one of the songs that I think is appropriate for all our almost 57 years of marriage is a song called Memories by Elvis.

0: Mr. Elvis Presley memories.
1: Okay.
0: Back in the day. And so now we're getting to the end of the hour and the end of the trip.
1: And a very touching song I dedicate to my wife, who's been my partner and my soulmate for so many years. A song I've heard on this station by Jimmy Rosselli, "When Your Old Wedding Ring Was New."
2: Okay, my friend, here you go.

0: All right. Adam, it's the end of your hour of Take the Mic.
1: Hey.
2: What a great job, man.
1: It's been terrific. I love this station. It brings back so many memories. It means so much to me listening to it. All those memories from way back when. And that's why I'll always support you guys. And terrific time.
0: Good.
1: Great memories.
0: We're glad you
2: Thanks
0: had a good
2: so much,
0: time.
2: Adam.
0: And we love
1: Thank you.
0: You
1: so much.
0: We love Upper Black Eddie Lowry, all our veterans. Have a wonderful weekend. We're going to finish to the top of the hour with this song, and then Adam is finished with his Take the Mic.

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Well, we opened up with a little bit of flute and a little bit of whistle, played by Kieran O'Hare and John Skelton from their album Two Tone. And the pieces we heard were Thomas Power's March and a Joe Bain March. We're going to go right back to the music now so as not to waste any more time.

Back again with you from Broadsides and Broadswords. This is Jeff Morgan. We heard from two of Celtic music's brightest and best, Andy Irvine and Paul Brady, both of whom were groundbreaking musicians of the 1970s, and both of whom are still playing today. And the piece we heard was Martimus Time and The Little Stack of Wheat off of their initial debut album together. 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We hope you're having a great day.

And we're back again with you. 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We started off this segment with the Bothy Band doing the Kesh Jig, Give Us a Drink of Water, the Flower of the Flock, and the famous Ballymote. We followed that up with Malinky with a pair of songs, The Plowboy and the Maid, and Give It a Wee Try. And the last tune we heard was from the band Real Time doing the Trucks of Boher Moor. Well, I hope you're enjoying the show here. And we have another hour and a half of music coming up. 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Again, we're pre-recorded today, so don't call in.

Well, that was Bill Shute and David Jones giving us a version of the classic maritime ballad, The Mermaid, about a ship in distress and nobody wants to save her. Before that, we heard Eliza Carthy doing The Pretty Plowboy from her album Angelicana. And right before that, opening this segment, we heard Mick Maloney and John Doyle and a host of other artists from an album called McNally's Row of Flats, which was Irish songs from the 1880s. And the song was Never Take the Horseshoe from the Door. You're listening to Broadsides and Broadswords. I'm Jeff Morgan, and you can hear us at 89.7 FM, or if you prefer to go to the webpage, you can go to wdvrfm.org, and there's all sorts of ways you can get into the archives for every show that WDVR has for the past 2 weeks. If you do miss a show, you can go back and find it. Just one of the wonderful things about WDVR. And if you have the opportunity to jump in and make a donation, we are listener supported. So we never turn away a donation. Thanks again.

Perhaps you've heard of the Irish General Marr, who commanded the Irish Brigade during the American Civil War. Well, General Marr had been exiled to the western coast of Australia, along with a number of other Irish dissidents. And a group of Irishmen in America hired a boat called the Catalpa, and it sailed to Western Australia, and it snatched these same Irish dissidents right from under the noses of the British and brought them to America where they could begin new lives. Well, we opened up this segment, and it's the final segment before the top of the hour, with Derek Warfield playing Take Care of Your Fenians, or the Yankees Will Steal Them Away. That's also known as the Catalpa, which was the name of the ship which went to Western Australia and grabbed a bunch of the Irish dissidents and brought them to America. We followed that up with Gypsum Davy, as done by John Roberts and Deborah Cowan on their album, Ballads Long and Short. I'm Jeff Morgan. You're listening to Broadsides and Broadswords here at WDVR-FM. And Gypsum Davy is also known as Blackjack Davy. There's a number of different versions of that ballad throughout the English-speaking worlds. It comes in many shapes and forms. This form almost makes it sound like the protagonist is a miner, meaning somebody with a pick and a shovel, not an underage person. Anyway, we're almost at the top of the hour, so we're going to go out with Ossian doing Blustering Home, Flora MacDonald, and David Glenn's Jig. We'll catch you on the other side of the top of the hour. Thanks for tuning in.

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And welcome back to the second hour of Broadsides and Broadswords. This is Jeff Morgan. We opened up this hour with the Shetland set played by Alistair Fraser and Natalie Haas. They recently had a concert in the Philadelphia area, and I was surprised to learn that it was the very first concert they had ever done in the Philadelphia area. It was a great show. 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If you wish to get in touch and make a comment about the show, I'm available at wdvrhost@comcast.net.

Hello, we're back again. We opened this segment with Old Blind Dogs playing The Earl of March's Daughter, a traditional ballad. That's from their Room with a View album. And we followed that up with Nuala Kennedy from her Behave the Bravest album. And the tunes that she played on whistle and flute were The Glen Where the Deer Is, The Ivy Leaf, and The Dublin Lasses. And finally, an incredible mandolin version of The Mason's Apron and My Love is in America from Seamus Egan's When Juniper Sleeps album. I'm Jeff Morgan. 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

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This is Broadsides and Broadswords. This is Jeff Morgan, your host. And the pieces we just heard were The Wind and the Rain, played by Altan, and Ned of the Hill by Kathy Ryan. We hope you're enjoying the show. 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

And we're back with you, Broadsides and Broadswords. Jeff Morgan here. We opened that segment with John Whalen, master accordionist, playing The Piper's Despair, The Longford Collector, and The Sailor's Bonnet. That's from an album called Celtic Roots, Spirit of Dance. Followed it up with Archie Fisher, one of the finest songwriters in Scotland, with The Gallant 93. However, that is a historical ballad, which somewhat misstates the victors at the Battle of Waterloo as being the Scottish instead of the Allied army. The Scots take claim for all the victory at Waterloo. From an album called Will Ya Gang Love by Archie Fisher. And the last piece we heard was the Albion Band and Shirley Collins doing Just As the Tide Was A-Flowing. That's from their album called No Roses. I'm Jeff Morgan. It's Broadsides and Broadswords here at WDVR. Hoping you're enjoying the music today.

And so we're into our final few minutes here on Broadsides and Broadswords. This is Jeff Morgan. Thank you for tuning in tonight. We heard from John McCusker, John Doyle, and Michael McGoldrick from their album The Wishing Tree, doing The Banks of the Ban, a popular Irish ballad. Then we heard the Chieftains and the Punch Brothers doing The Frost Is All Over from their album The Voice of Ages. And then the Leitrim Queen, played by Steve Bauman on the guitar from his album Farewell to Orkney. We've got two more songs. We have Frank Hart and Donna Looney doing The Breakers Go Back on Full Time from their album There's Gangs of Them Digging. And then we'll end up with Will Woodson and Eric McDonald doing The Green Shades of Gask from their album Sunny Hills. Again, thank you, and we look forward to seeing you next week. Take care now. Bye-bye.

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